0: Heidi, did you know the human body has more bacterial cells than human cells? Yeah, we are more bacteria than we are people. Most of these bacteria are harmless or helpful. They're playing key roles, though, in digestion and immune health. So they're there working symbiotically with our bodies to help push things through.
1: Very nice.
0: I just got to say symbiotically, which is kind of fun. I don't think I've ever said that before. I might have said it wrong. We don't know everything, but now we know this.

0: Time now for the joke of the day with my beautiful bride, Heidi Small. What you got for me there, Heidi?
1: Three painters are having lunch on a very high bridge. Max opens his lunch and swears, 20 years, and I've been on this bridge, and every day my wife has given me the same lunch. I've had enough. If I get the same tomorrow, that's it. I'm jumping. Mm. And then Bruce says, I can't believe it. Look at this. Same again. If it happens again, I'm joining you. And then Fred opens his lunch and rolls his eyes, says, same again. I'll join you both. Lunch the next day arrives. Max, I told you, look at this. Enough. Off he jumps. Mm. Then comes to Bruce. I can't believe it. Enough is enough. Off he jumps. Aww. Last is Fred. Same again. And off he jumps.
0: Aww.
1: The three wives are at the funeral. Max's wife says, I thought he liked what I gave him. He never really complained. Bruce's wife said, I did the same and always included a nice little I love you message.
0: Aww.
1: He just had to say he wanted a change. Fred's wife is standing a little to the side, shaking her head. I really don't understand. He always packed his own lunch.
0: Oh, Heidi. I like wherever you're getting these jokes. This is good. See, I didn't have to bleep you. I wasn't worried at all. That was good. Good stuff. That is your joke of the day on the John and Heidi Show.
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0: Time now for the scoop of the day. According to Psychology Today, crying is an act of maintenance, not a sign of collapse. By letting those tears fall, you are allowing your body to perform essential work of numbing pain, regulating your nervous system, and restoring a healthy emotional balance. So leave me alone about it, Heidi. She makes fun of me because I get emotional about dumb
1: commercials
0: things. She's like, are you crying over there? Yeah. I'm like, I just think it's really neat. I think that's really cool. She's like, just, it's an air conditioning commercial. Stop.
1: Yeah.
0: That was a long time ago, by the way. And doctor says that he has a secret to avoiding that 3 p.m. daily energy crash that many people experience. Dr. Rangan Chatterjee, what a cool name. I might have said it wrong, but I like the way I said it. He's a best-selling author and the host of a health podcast called Feel Better, Live More. He said that your mid-afternoon slump could be a signal of being unstable in the glucose department. Meals low in protein and fiber can worsen your mid-afternoon fatigue and your brain fog, according to the Good Doc. Instead of relying on caffeine or sugary snacks, he says eat a protein-rich food like eggs or fish or meat, followed by a 10 to 20-minute walk that'll help you steady your blood sugar, adding that water and a handful of nuts can also support steadier energy. Doc says frequent crashes may reflect underlying metabolic issues, and he says that many of us overlook diets, and that is the cause of our tiredness. So that's kind of good to know.
1: It is good to know.
0: So he's saying, eat protein. Yes, sign me up, Doc. That is your scoop of the day on the John and Heidi Show.

0: Thank you for listening to the John and Heidi Show on a Wednesday. Excited to visit with Tommy Haar. He's a power flipper from Columbus, Ohio. What does that mean? Well, he flips houses, but not just any house. These are the ugliest house in the neighborhood. His show is called Zombie House Flipping Family Business. You got the whole family involved. Tommy, how in the world did you guys get started doing what you're doing?
1: Absolutely. Yeah, I graduated college in 2017, and I always told my old man I was going to go work with him. So he's been a home inspector for 25 years. So I became a home inspector and started doing inspections for home flippers, and they were paying me like $100 to tell them all about the house, and I'd follow them on social media, and they were making $50,000 on the house. So I was like, I think I want to do that more than this. So I transitioned over time into flipping the houses.
0: And it's called Zombie House Flipping Family Business because you got the family involved, but the zombie part, that's because these homes, they're pretty rough.
1: Absolutely. A zombie house is going to be a house that is just absolutely falling apart. It could be the worst house in the best neighborhood, the eyesore that people think are not even repairable. They should be torn down. And we are transforming these dilapidated homes into absolute dream houses for a great family to buy.
0: I love that. Instead of knocking it down, if it's got some good bones inside and you can go through and rebuild it, I love that you're doing that.
1: Well, thank you. I mean, these houses do not have good bones either. We are repairing bones. We're putting splints on it. These are hard, hard renovations, but it's a lot of fun.
0: And when you're doing this, you got to have times where people are telling you, you should have just tore that thing down. Have you ever had a project where you're like halfway through and you start to agree with them?
1: All the time. Yeah. People call us crazy almost daily. I mean, on my social media, people call me nuts. And maybe I am a little bit nuts. I think you got to be a little crazy to do what I do.
0: And I see that you're based in Columbus, Ohio. Is that where most of these homes are located that you're flipping?
1: Yes, sir. Every house, and I'm born and raised in Columbus. Everything is done in Central Ohio.
0: So this show just kicked off starting in May, Zombie House Flipping Family Business. You're going to have people that see this and go, I want to do that. What advice do you give to somebody before they decide to start flipping zombie houses?
1: Well, zombie houses are everywhere. So the more you know where to look, you're going to find them. And I would just say assemble a dream team. You can't do it yourself. Luckily, my dream team is right inside my family. You need to have a good home inspector to tell you the nuts and bolts of the house. You need to have a realtor to tell you what it's going to be worth at the end. Also a designer, who would be my mom as well. You need a construction manager like my brother. And you need to be the one pulling all the strings. So there, you can't do it all. So learn how to get the right people around you.
0: I love that. Again, the show is called Zombie House Flipping Family Business. And you just heard the whole darn family's involved here. And I got a feeling, Tommy, you are going to inspire other people. They're going to watch this. And then it's not a spectator sport for them. They got to dive in. And you're going to have people all around the country that are going to be flipping zombie houses in their neighborhood.
1: I hope so. It's changed my life. It's changed my family's life as well. So, but it is risky. You know, I've lost money on houses, but we've made a lot more money than we've lost. So stick to the plan, and you got this if you want to try it.
0: Well, I love all of this, everything about it. And I was telling you ahead of time, we didn't mean to be house flippers, but we've purchased and renovated several homes now and then bought a different home and started the projects all over. So I don't know, is there a special number that you need to hit before you're officially a house flipper?
1: I think you're a house flipper. I think three is definitely a good number.
0: All right.
1: So you're definitely in the running. That's impressive.
0: Well, I don't have my own show. And if anybody did follow me around with a camera, it would probably be like a whole reel of what not to do. But we do have a lot of fun. And again, Zombie House Flipping Family Business. It's out right now on A&E's Homemade Nation. When can we tune in?
1: Saturday morning at 11 a.m. Eastern time. We're super excited to show everybody our hard work. And it's a great, great show.
0: And again, you can find it on A&E's Homemade Nation. I'm going to throw a link to make all of that easy to find. I got a trailer for it as well. But Tommy, I got to tell you, I love that you're doing this. I think that you are going to improve the value of neighborhoods all around the country because people are going to see this. They're going to get inspired and they're going to do this magical thing in their own neighborhood. So I love the fact that you're doing what you're doing.
1: Yeah, we're doing that. And then it's also going to inspire somebody to call their brother, their sister, their mom and tell them that, hey, I miss you. I was watching this show. Their family doesn't get along all the time, but they love each other. And hopefully it gets you to go inspired to make some money and also to reconnect with your family if you're not doing so already.
0: I love it. Tommy, thank you so much for taking the time to chat. Have a great day.
1: Thanks, sir. Appreciate your time.
0: Absolutely. Again, Tommy Haar has been our guest. The show is called Zombie House Flipping Family Business. It just premiered at the very end of May on A&E's Homemade Nation. I've got a link to the trailer and all the details for you to check it out. It's in the show notes for today at johnandheidishow.com. Wow.

0: Policemen shot dead a trafficker linked to remnants of Dawla Islamia, who resisted arrest after selling to them 2.4 million pesos worth of shabu in an entrapment operation on Sunday in Malabang, Lanao del Sur, that went awry. The target of the entrapment operation, Alvin Fahad Tina, whom they confirmed had shared fractions of his earnings to a few remaining members of the now defunct Dawla Islamia, pulled out a .38 caliber pistol and opened fire at the police team. They were about to cuff him after the trade-off in Barangay Matling in Malabang, provoking a gunfight that resulted in his death. The number of reported deaths due to the magnitude 7.8 earthquake that shook parts of Mindanao on Monday rose to 37 yesterday, with at least 479 people injured. Of the fatalities, 33 are from Sacsayhuaguan, including 13 in General Santos City, while the remaining 4 are from the Davao region. As of 4 p.m. yesterday, at least 1,352 aftershocks were recorded. A total of 88,000 people were affected. Of this number, 19,635 persons are staying in 39 different evacuation centers. The number of fatalities in the collapse of a building in Barangay Balibago in the city has risen to 30 after two more bodies were recovered from the rubble in the past 2 days. As of yesterday, the 17th day of the tragedy, members of the search and rescue operation continue to dig up piles of concrete and steel in the hope of finding survivors.
1: Pinoy Pop and Originals.
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0: Time now for the movie quote of the day with my beautiful bride Heidi guessing right now. Here we go. It's from 1967. I don't know if you're going to know this one. What we've got here is a failure to communicate.
1: Oh.
0: I've heard this quote.
1: I've heard the quote. I didn't know this
0: was the movie, though.
1: What is it?
0: It was Cool Hand Luke.
1: Okay.
0: Is the person that said it. So there you go. Cool Hand Luke. And again, I don't think I would have been able to guess that. But I do know the quote. I've even heard the quote. But I didn't know that was the movie. I think I've said that 9 times now. Movie quote of the day on the John and Heidi Show.

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1: The loudest purr on record was in 2023 in the UK. A cat named Bella hit 54.59 decibels.
0: Wow, that is one loud kitty cat.
1: I have no idea what a decibel sounds like, so...
0: But it sounds loud.
1: It must be loud.
0: Must be a very loud purr.
1: The soft dip in your arm where it bends is called the cubital fossa.
0: Oh, so that's the other side of the elbow? Is the cubital fossa?
1: Yeah, your elbow pit.
0: Oh, yeah. See? I didn't even know there was a name for it.
1: And he doesn't speak now, but the silent teller of Penn and Teller used to teach high school Latin.
0: Oh, nice.
1: I didn't know that.
0: Yeah, that's pretty cool.
1: Yeah.
0: I know he talks. He just doesn't speak on stage.
1: Right.
0: But you see, if you ever watch Fool Us, the two of them will visit back and forth. And I was always like, I kind of wonder what his voice sounds like.
1: Yeah. So. That's news to me.
0: That is also news to me.

0: Fun fact for you, Heidi.
1: What's that, John?
0: The Incredible Hulk was not supposed to be green. He was supposed to be gray, but they had some ink problems where the comic was printed. He turned out green. Otherwise, he would not be the green machine. He would have been gray. Fun fact for you, Heidi.
1: What's that, John?
0: A scientist cracked his knuckles on one hand for over 50 years to prove it does not cause arthritis. So.
1: And then he had arthritis.
0: Yeah, just on the one hand, though. They can't figure out why. Just kidding. None of that is true. The first part is. Fun fact for you, Heidi.
1: What's that, John?
0: Ichiro Suzuki, baseball's all-time hit leader, learned Spanish just for the purpose of trash-talking his opponents.
1: Oh, funny.
0: Yeah. I don't know if I said his name right. I'm not a sports guy. Or am I smart? None of those. Fun fact for you, Heidi.
1: What's that, John?
0: Standing like a superhero for 2 minutes configures your brain to cope well in stressful situations.
1: Oh, funny.
0: I'm going to just start doing that. What you doing? Working on my brain.
1: Yeah, there you go.
0: And we'll do one final fun fact for you, Heidi.
1: What's that, John?
0: 35 years after leaving school, most people can still identify 90% of their classmates. That's pretty cool. I think I probably can.
1: I could.
0: Most of the time, when I paid attention anyway. Several fun facts. Now you know. Thanks for listening to The John and Heidi Show.

0: Policemen shot dead a trafficker linked to remnants of Dawla Islamia, who resisted arrest after selling to them 2.4 million pesos worth of shabu in an entrapment operation on Sunday in Malabang, Lanao del Sur, that went awry. The target of the entrapment operation, Alvin Fahad Tina, whom they confirmed had shared fractions of his earnings to a few remaining members of the now defunct Dawla Islamia, pulled out a .38 caliber pistol and opened fire at the police team. They were about to cuff him after the trade-off in Barangay Matling in Malabang, provoking a gunfight that resulted in his death. The number of reported deaths due to the magnitude 7.8 earthquake that shook parts of Mindanao on Monday rose to 37 yesterday, with at least 479 people injured. Of the fatalities, 33 are from Sacsayhuaguan, including 13 in General Santos City, while the remaining 4 are from the Davao region. As of 4 p.m. yesterday, at least 1,352 aftershocks were recorded. A total of 88,000 people were affected. Of this number, 19,635 persons are staying in 39 different evacuation centers. The number of fatalities in the collapse of a building in Barangay Balibago in the city has risen to 30 after two more bodies were recovered from the rubble in the past 2 days. As of yesterday, the 17th day of the tragedy, members of the search and rescue operation continue to dig up piles of concrete and steel in the hope of finding survivors.
1: Pinoy Pop and Originals.
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0: Time now for the question of the day. This one is for you, Heidi. This is the most common thing people save, quote, just in case, but then they never use it. We have these. What do we save just in case?
1: Extra pieces of wood?
0: No, that, although I do have a lot of those. Instruction manuals.
1: Oh.
0: Yeah, there's like a cupboard above our microwave that I opened that one day looking for coffee, and I was like, I'm pulling stuff, and I'm like, what is this? We don't even own half of these appliances anymore. That is your question of the day on the John and Heidi Show.

0: Time now for something special with Heidi Small. What you got for me over there, Heidi?
1: Today we're going to talk about some of the lingo difference between the United States and the United Kingdom. So, for example, an ATM in the United States is a cash point in the UK.
0: Oh, really?
1: Checkers here is droughts there. Wrench is a spanner.
0: A
1: spanner.
0: So if you're going to use a wrench, hey, it's can you give spanner. Me a spanner?
1: Yep.
0: Oh, wow.
1: A teleprompter is an auto cue.
0: I like that. That makes sense.
1: A thumbtack is a drawing pin.
0: Oh, nice.
1: A truck stop is a transport cafe.
0: Oh, that sounds way cooler.
1: Our John Doe
0: in
1: England is a Joe Blogs.
0: Joe Blogs. Okay.
1: Yeah. A crosswalk is a zebra crossing. A bullhorn is a loud hailer.
0: Nice.
1: Jumping jacks are called star jumps.
0: Oh, that makes sense.
1: And a caboose is a guard's van.
0: Well, there you go.
1: Yeah, interesting.
0: I love that. That's all very cool. That is all something special with Heidi Small.

0: Yippee-ki-yay.
1: Time now for the list. Many of us are growing increasingly skeptical of software updates. In a survey of 2,000
2: growing
1: people,
2: what?
1: Skeptical. I just said it in a very fancy way. Don't you question me. Survey of 2,000 adults found 54% believe updates make their device worse. 62% say operating system updates disrupt how their device works. More than 3/4 say they avoid changing anything unless it's absolutely necessary, so they only install some updates. So here is the top 10 list reason why people avoid updates. Number 10, device is too old to update. 9, don't have time to wait for installation. 8, don't want to deal with passwords or logins afterwards. 7, fear the update will slow my device. 6, not enough storage space. 5, concerned updates will add unwanted AI features. I agree with that one. 4, fear settings will be reset or changed. 3, installation takes too long. 2, happy with the current software, worried the new version will be worse. That happens a lot.
2: Yep.
1: And the numero uno, number one reason people don't do updates, they forget the update is even available. So I turn the updates, the automatic updates off on my computers, and I do it when I have time. Here's the problem. Then I never have time.
2: Right.
1: And then I'm like, oh, I should probably update this. So then when I do it, it takes forever.
2: Right.
1: Forever and forever. So there you go. That is the list on the John and Heidi Show. Yay!

0: We always like to wrap things up around here with good news, and I think this is good news. A woman who helped rescue an injured crow is now getting gifts from the sky from this crow.
1: Oh, cute.
0: So crows are pretty interesting. Leah Wilson learned that an injured crow was trapped in her gutter. She couldn't ignore it. There was a flock of crows that were sounding the alarm, circling, dive bombing the area, trying to get somebody to help. She said, I was really distressed, and I knew somebody had to do something. The problem was nobody nearby had a tall enough ladder to get to the bird. Determined, she spotted a fire truck parked a few blocks away. She decided, I'm going to take a chance. She's like, hey, you look like you guys want to save a crow today. And then she chuckled. The firefighters did step in. They raised their ladder. They freed the injured bird. Firefighters were gracious and wonderful. Leah said, my heart was so full. But the story didn't end right there. Even if it did, fun story.
1: Right.
0: But it didn't end there. She said, this little bird latched onto my finger and held on. She said that was life-changing. A few days later, she learned the crow had recovered and was released back into the wild. Soon after, she experienced something she'd never experienced. She said there was a bundle of feathers at her feet. The first gift was just the beginning. Since then, she's gotten over a half a dozen offerings from the crow. Sticks, balls of moss, a little bird's nest. What seems unusual to others became a meaningful reminder of her connection with the natural world. She said, I grew up understanding the importance of having relationships with nature, but this has brought it to a whole new level. I think this is really cool. If you want to read the entire story, it's all in the show notes, and there's photos and videos and all of that. I've got a link to it in the show notes for today at johnandheidishow.com. Time to say goodbye, Heidi.
1: Goodbye, Heidi.
0: Goodbye, everybody. Have a great day. Thank you for listening to the John and Heidi Show.

0: Policemen shot dead a trafficker linked to remnants of Dawla Islamia, who resisted arrest after selling to them 2.4 million pesos worth of shabu in an entrapment operation on Sunday in Malabang, Lanao del Sur, that went awry. The target of the entrapment operation, Alvin Fahad Tina, whom they confirmed had shared fractions of his earnings to a few remaining members of the now defunct Dawla Islamia, pulled out a .38 caliber pistol and opened fire at the police team. They were about to cuff him after the trade-off in Barangay Matling in Malabang, provoking a gunfight that resulted in his death. The number of reported deaths due to the magnitude 7.8 earthquake that shook parts of Mindanao on Monday rose to 37 yesterday, with at least 479 people injured. Of the fatalities, 33 are from Sacsayhuaguan, including 13 in General Santos City, while the remaining 4 are from the Davao region. As of 4 p.m. yesterday, at least 1,352 aftershocks were recorded. A total of 88,000 people were affected. Of this number, 19,635 persons are staying in 39 different evacuation centers. The number of fatalities in the collapse of a building in Barangay Balibago in the city has risen to 30 after two more bodies were recovered from the rubble in the past 2 days. As of yesterday, the 17th day of the tragedy, members of the search and rescue operation continue to dig up piles of concrete and steel in the hope of finding survivors.
1: Pinoy Pop and Originals. Another hour with the best Pinoy Originals. Start.

0: Policemen shot dead a trafficker linked to remnants of Dawla Islamia, who resisted arrest after selling to them 2.4 million pesos worth of shabu in an entrapment operation on Sunday in Malabang, Lanao del Sur, that went awry. The target of the entrapment operation, Alvin Fahad Tina, whom they confirmed had shared fractions of his earnings to a few remaining members of the now defunct Dawla Islamia, pulled out a .38 caliber pistol and opened fire at the police team. They were about to cuff him after the trade-off in Barangay Matling in Malabang, provoking a gunfight that resulted in his death. The number of reported deaths due to the magnitude 7.8 earthquake that shook parts of Mindanao on Monday rose to 37 yesterday, with at least 479 people injured. Of the fatalities, 33 are from Sacsayhuaguan, including 13 in General Santos City, while the remaining 4 are from the Davao region. As of 4 p.m. yesterday, at least 1,352 aftershocks were recorded. A total of 88,000 people were affected. Of this number, 19,635 persons are staying in 39 different evacuation centers. The number of fatalities in the collapse of a building in Barangay Balibago in the city has risen to 30 after two more bodies were recovered from the rubble in the past 2 days. As of yesterday, the 17th day of the tragedy, members of the search and rescue operation continue to dig up piles of concrete and steel in the hope of finding survivors.
1: Pinoy Pop and Originals.
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0: Remember, Willie? Kung walang pito-pito, wala yang ocho-ocho. Bye-bye!
1: Pito-pito!
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How many times did I say OPM? Hey, we're cooking till 2 o'clock. This is the lunch show with Ricardo. 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Lunchtime sounds

0: Policemen shot dead a trafficker linked to remnants of Dawla Islamia, who resisted arrest after selling to them 2.4 million pesos worth of shabu in an entrapment operation on Sunday in Malabang, Lanao del Sur, that went awry. The target of the entrapment operation, Alvin Fahad Tina, whom they confirmed had shared fractions of his earnings to a few remaining members of the now defunct Dawla Islamia, pulled out a .38 caliber pistol and opened fire at the police team. They were about to cuff him after the trade-off in Barangay Matling in Malabang, provoking a gunfight that resulted in his death. The number of reported deaths due to the magnitude 7.8 earthquake that shook parts of Mindanao on Monday rose to 37 yesterday, with at least 479 people injured. Of the fatalities, 33 are from Sacsayhuaguan, including 13 in General Santos City, while the remaining 4 are from the Davao region. As of 4 p.m. yesterday, at least 1,352 aftershocks were recorded. A total of 88,000 people were affected. Of this number, 19,635 persons are staying in 39 different evacuation centers. The number of fatalities in the collapse of a building in Barangay Balibago in the city has risen to 30 after two more bodies were recovered from the rubble in the past 2 days. As of yesterday, the 17th day of the tragedy, members of the search and rescue operation continue to dig up piles of concrete and steel in the hope of finding survivors.
1: Pinoy Pop and Originals. Another hour with the best Pinoy Originals. 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

0: After one, glad you stick with us for the second hour of the lunch show. 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

it's so great to be here every day with you, at least Monday to Saturday. Sunday, I take the day off if that's allowed. Thank you very much. Hey there, welcome to Ricardo's Cooking, the lunch show here on OPM.

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1: Policemen shot dead a trafficker linked to remnants of Dawla Islamia, who resisted arrest after selling to them 2.4 million pesos worth of shabu in an entrapment operation on Sunday in Malabang, Lanao del Sur, that went awry. The target of the entrapment operation, Alvin Fahad Tina, whom they confirmed had shared fractions of his earnings to a few remaining members of the now defunct Dawla Islamia, pulled out a .38 caliber pistol and opened fire at the police team. They were about to cuff him after the trade-off in Barangay Matling in Malabang, provoking a gunfight that resulted in his death. The number of reported deaths due to the magnitude 7.8 earthquake that shook parts of Mindanao on Monday rose to 37 yesterday, with at least 479 people injured. Of the fatalities, 33 are from Sacsayhuaguan, including 13 in General Santos City, while the remaining 4 are from the Davao region. As of 4 p.m. yesterday, at least 1,352 aftershocks were recorded. A total of 88,000 people were affected. Of this number, 19,635 persons are staying in 39 different evacuation centers. The number of fatalities in the collapse of a building in Barangay Balibago in the city has risen to 30 after two more bodies were recovered from the rubble in the past 2 days. As of yesterday, the 17th day of the tragedy, members of the search and rescue operation continue to dig up piles of concrete and steel in the hope of finding survivors.
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1: Policemen shot dead a trafficker linked to remnants of Dawla Islamia, who resisted arrest after selling to them 2.4 million pesos worth of shabu in an entrapment operation on Sunday in Malabang, Lanao del Sur, that went awry. The target of the entrapment operation, Alvin Fahad Tina, whom they confirmed had shared fractions of his earnings to a few remaining members of the now defunct Dawla Islamia, pulled out a .38 caliber pistol and opened fire at the police team. They were about to cuff him after the trade-off in Barangay Matling in Malabang, provoking a gunfight that resulted in his death. The number of reported deaths due to the magnitude 7.8 earthquake that shook parts of Mindanao on Monday rose to 37 yesterday, with at least 479 people injured. Of the fatalities, 33 are from Soccsergen, including 13 in General Santos City, while the remaining 4 are from the Davao region. As of 4 p.m. yesterday, at least 1,352 aftershocks were recorded. A total of 88,000 people were affected. Of this number, 19,635 persons are staying in 39 different evacuation centers. The number of fatalities in the collapse of a building in Barangay Balibago in the city has risen to 30 after two more bodies were recovered from the rubble in the past 2 days. As of yesterday, the 17th day of the tragedy, members of the search and rescue operation continue to dig up piles of concrete and steel in the hope of finding survivors.
0: Pinoy Pop and Originals. Another hour with the best Pinoy Originals. Start.

0: Policemen shot dead a trafficker linked to remnants of Dawla Islamia, who resisted arrest after selling to them 2.4 million pesos worth of shabu in an entrapment operation on Sunday in Malabang, Lanao del Sur, that went awry. The target of the entrapment operation, Alvin Fahad Tina, whom they confirmed had shared fractions of his earnings to a few remaining members of the now defunct Dawla Islamia, pulled out a .38 caliber pistol and opened fire at the police team. They were about to cuff him after the trade-off in Barangay Matling in Malabang, provoking a gunfight that resulted in his death. The number of reported deaths due to the magnitude 7.8 earthquake that shook parts of Mindanao on Monday rose to 37 yesterday, with at least 479 people injured. Of the fatalities, 33 are from Sacsayhuaguan, including 13 in General Santos City, while the remaining 4 are from the Davao region. As of 4 p.m. yesterday, at least 1,352 aftershocks were recorded. A total of 88,000 people were affected. Of this number, 19,635 persons are staying in 39 different evacuation centers. The number of fatalities in the collapse of a building in Barangay Balibago in the city has risen to 30 after two more bodies were recovered from the rubble in the past 2 days. As of yesterday, the 17th day of the tragedy, members of the search and rescue operation continue to dig up piles of concrete and steel in the hope of finding survivors.
1: Pinoy Pop and Originals.
2: 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Star

0: Okay, it's the Wednesday show, everybody.
1: We are back.
0: Aaron is definitely back. So welcome back to the show there, buddy. We want to thank, of course, everybody who's tuned into Fun with Em and Dave-O and Aaron today. It's the only radio crew that got rich selling luxury cardboard boxes.
2: Oh, suckers born every 10 minutes.
0: Yeah. Then use the money to hire an audience who will actually laugh at all of our jokes.
1: All of the jokes.
0: So thank you very much for joining us here today for the show. We're going to tell you what we're going to talk about today. Of course, we're going to have the hot off the top news. It's going to come first. After that, we are also going to be talking about answering some questions
1: in
0: the trivia reveal.
1: Yeah.
0: Then we've got, and I want to definitely talk about this because we were talking about the fact we don't have kids.
1: Yeah,
0: camping, taking your kids camping.
2: Oh,
0: strange.
2: Don't forget the marshmallows.
0: Strange summer camp rules.
1: Right.
0: Okay, we've got that to talk about today as well.
1: I'm going
0: to
1: talk about something I've never said before on this show.
0: Oh boy.
1: Drake.
2: Wow.
0: Even though we're Canadian, Drake is Canadian.
1: That's right.
0: I'm sorry, Drake, buddy.
1: Usually something I would bring up, but
0: I'd rather talk about Taylor Swift.
1: That says a lot. Okay,
0: yeah.
1: Well, Drake, Steve Miller, and Rush, another Canadian band we're gonna talk about today. So
2: I've got a joke about what do you do when your boss tells a joke.
1: Oh, laugh. Obviously, you gotta laugh.
2: Yeah.
0: There's lots of layers to that one.
2: Yeah.
0: Yes. Okay. How about this one? I want to talk about things I learned the hard way.
1: Okay.
2: I got a list of things.
1: Yeah, interesting.
0: A lot of things we've learned the hard way.
1: I got my stuff that I want to talk about. It's not a big deal. It's just my stuff.
0: It's just okay. Let's not tell anybody. We'll find out.
2: Oh, and then I'm going to talk about the joys of embarrassing taking your kids shopping.
1: Ooh.
2: Always like embarrassing.
1: It is embarrassing. It's like the embarrassment of when you guys do yes or BS trivia.
0: I think that was a segue right there. Then we'll finish things off with a good news segment. We got stories that'll make your heart feel good, and the trivia preview as well. And then we're going to, of course, have a whole bunch of fun on the show, starting with, like I said, hot off the top news.
3: It's weird. The weird and wacky news.
0: Okay, these are our headlines for today. It's a lot of science that's going on in our headlines today.
1: Yeah, I noticed that.
0: The scientists teach brain cells to play the game Doom.
1: Ooh.
0: I still don't know how to play the game Doom, so they're
2: ahead of me. I still don't know where my brain cells are.
0: That's right. Then we've got scientists who bake bread using yeast from 5,000-year-old frozen caveman.
2: Oh, that's not going to rise.
0: What kind of yeast are we getting there? Okay. So those are what we're going to talk about when we get back here. Make sure you are back with us to have a lot of fun right here on the show. This is Fun with Em and Dave-O, and Aaron is back.

0: Welcome back to the show. This is Fun with Am and Davo and Aaron. It's now time for the second part of Hot Off the Top News. We brought up those headlines before we went to break.
1: Yeah.
2: Let's do it. Yeah. Let's dig into it.
0: I'm trying to figure out. We spent the break there actually trying to find those brain cells that apparently we lost. Right?
2: Still looking under everything, man.
0: Yeah, that's right. The first one here is about a scientist who teach brain cells to play the game Doom.
1: Do you guys
0: remember the game Doom?
2: No.
1: Kind of.
0: You don't remember the game Doom, Aaron?
2: No.
0: It's probably your brain cells they were using there.
2: Yeah.
0: Australian researchers have trained lab-grown human brain cells to play the classic video game Doom.
2: Get out.
0: Scientists, I don't know if I have enough brain cells to say this properly, but scientists at Cortical Labs grew 200,000 brain cells from stem cells derived from blood donations and connected them to a silicone chip.
1: Wow.
2: Can they grow me some, do you think?
1: Yeah.
0: I don't know. We'll find out. After previously, you know what? I'm just thinking about it. I don't want them to grow. You're going to be a completely different person. I like you the way you are right now.
2: Right. Well, so that's true.
0: I don't want you to have.
2: But I would benefit.
0: I know you'd benefit from a couple more. Anyway, after previously playing the game Pong, the neurons were trained to navigate Doom's 3D environment. Researchers say the cells initially behave like inexperienced gamers, often running into the walls, but gradually they learn to target enemies more effectively.
1: Wow.
0: The team believes the technology could eventually unlock new insights into how brains learn and process information. There might be hope for you, Aaron. There might be hope for you.
2: It's tough enough playing against other fully put together humans.
1: I know it is hard. We've got crazy brains. Yeah.
0: Speaking of losing the brain cells, maybe they're using some of the many brain cells I lost playing Asteroids back in like the bars of my youth.
1: Yeah. I left a few back there too.
0: How about this one? More scientisty stuff.
1: So is that a word?
0: They baked bread is what they did. They used yeast from 5,000-year-old frozen cavemen.
3: Wow.
0: There was a research team based in Italy, and they report that they've isolated 4 hardy yeasts from the intestines of the Iceman.
1: Wow.
0: Osti, the Iceman.
2: It can't rise.
0: What do you mean it can't rise?
2: The yeast is not going to rise.
0: Apparently they're baking it, so a frozen corpse estimated to be 5,300 years old.
1: Wow.
0: They used the yeast to make sourdough bread loaf.
2: After months of trial and error,
1: I'll never be able to eat it now.
0: Genetic analysis indicates the yeast likely colonized Osti the Iceman. Yeah. That's his name. His corpse shortly after his death. They hung around as it lay frozen in the Alps ice for thousands of years.
1: Wow.
0: The researchers note that they might use the yeast to brew beer next.
2: That's incredible. Usually people get baked. It means a whole different thing.
1: Yeah, I guess so.
2: Like that.
0: That's true.
2: Right?
0: That's true.
1: That's right.
0: You would know, Aaron. You would know.
2: Let's go baking.
0: I think my thoughts on this are that, you know, it probably would be pretty delicious if they paired it with one of those 7-Eleven roller hot dogs.
1: Oh, golly, that's a combo for sure. That would be good.
0: Okay, guess what? We're going to come back. We've got some trivia reveal. We've got the questions. You get to play along, and let's see if we can get some of these right on Fun with Am and Davo and Aaron. We'll be right back.

0: and Dave and Aaron, and guess what? It's now time for everybody's favorite game show. It's time for the Trivia Reveal. But first, here's a word from our sponsor.
1: Feel the pulse.
2: Picture this, a packed dance floor, energy high, and your DJ broadcasting live from Canada straight into your event anywhere on Earth. 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
1: Okay, it's time to answer those questions. Here we go.
2: Here we go.
1: Let's see if we can get them right here. So first question I have that you get to play along with, of course, is in a recent survey, people named this the number one thing that kills their productivity at work.
3: Ooh.
1: What is that?
3: I'm going to have to say Gary. He's always getting in the way.
1: Gary.
2: Yeah.
1: Gary.
2: Okay.
1: Gary.
2: Mm. Is that a new intern?
1: Do we have do we have a Gary here? Okay. I'm not aware of.
3: He might work here. I don't know. He might be the voices in my head. I don't know.
1: Most likely Gary. Yeah. How about Amanda? What do you got
2: for an
1: answer?
2: How about those meetings that could have been an email? That decreases my productivity for sure.
1: Yeah, that's right.
2: Because then we got to gossip and all that other stuff.
1: Of course you do. I said being called into the office by HR to be told to stop flirting with Denise, please.
3: Oh.
1: She doesn't like it, and she's already told you that.
2: Who's
1: so stop
2: Denise?
1: Stop doing
2: Who's
1: it.
2: Who's this,
1: okay?
2: Denise?
1: That's another person who lives in my head. Okay, the actual answer on that one is having a bad night's sleep.
3: Really?
1: That could decrease your productivity.
2: Yeah.
1: I get it. Makes sense.
2: Have an
1: okay,
2: your
1: number
2: desk.
1: Two, let's go to, according to a recent survey, the average office worker does this only three times a day at work. What is it, Aaron?
3: Takes candy from Gary's candy dish on his desk.
2: Only three
1: this
2: times?
1: Gary.
3: I'm not going to take too much.
1: Is Gary? I've never met Gary.
3: He's that jerk in the flannel.
1: Sure.
2: I'm not sure.
1: Oh, yeah, Amanda, you've got an answer for this.
2: Well, I'd say get a coffee from the break room. Do a round around the office.
1: Coffee from the break room. That makes sense. I said, let's see, a recent survey, average worker does this only three times a day. Well, you know what? I'm not doing it anymore because I've been warned. I can't flirt with Denise anymore.
2: Right, you can.
3: It's not told you.
1: Yeah, they told me.
2: Denise.
1: So I'm not doing any of that. You know what? The actual answer is gets up from their desk.
2: Oh,
1: that's what they do three times a day.
2: That's kind of a ding ding then. Gets coffee? No.
1: I'll say no on that. Oh. No, you're not a ding ding. Okay, let's go to number three here. In a recent survey, close to 50% of people said that they keep this a secret from their coworkers. Mm. What is it that they keep a secret?
3: My all night benders.
2: Oh, that's not a secret, buddy.
3: Oh, no, you know?
1: That's not a secret. At all. Amanda, what do you have?
2: They take their shoes off under their desk.
1: Take their shoes off under their desk. Okay.
2: Yeah, smelly.
1: And I said, just like you said with Aaron's all night benders, I said, well, mine's

0: We're all back, including Aaron. He's back all for right. the show.
1: Today we're...
2: Yeah.
0: Right. We have got some random funny things we need to talk about, but before we talk about the strange summer camp rules, we need to, of course, introduce the sponsor for this segment.
3: This program is made possible in part by a grant from Zitz Crackers, made with real lard and guaranteed to make you break out like a single-serving pizza.
0: Is that what you were doing, Aaron? Oh, is that why you weren't here yesterday?
1: I wish that was the case.
0: Chomping down on the Zitz Crackers.
2: Yeah.
0: Well, you know what? The kids are going to love the Zitz Crackers at the Strange Summer Camp Rules Camp, okay?
2: That's right.
0: That whole thing, it's actually a camp. The Camp Rules is a camp itself.
2: Oh, okay.
0: That's right.
1: And no fun.
0: These are the rules,
2: Aaron. These are the rules right here.
0: Everyone must go swimming within 30 minutes of eating,
2: All right.
0: The Zitz Crackers. Yes. See, I told you. Amanda, you've got one.
2: A maximum of 2 campers per sleeping bag.
1: Sexy time.
0: Hey, those are kids we're talking about here.
2: It doesn't say kids.
0: Oh, doesn't it? Okay, you might be right. Okay, how about more strange summer camp rules, Aaron?
1: Yeah, bring cookies for the guy in the hockey mask.
2: Oh, that's a good idea.
1: Might make it easier.
0: He'll have an easy time splitting those cookies up too, right?
2: That's right.
0: He's got that machete.
2: Big knife in his hand.
0: That's right.
2: Yeah.
0: How about counselors? Oh, if there's counselors, there's kids there.
2: Maybe.
0: Counselors may only get it on at the dock after 9 p.m.
2: Oh, that's reasonable, right?
0: You think so? Yeah. What's this next one that's reasonable? Strange summer camp rules, girl. What is it?
2: You may only raid your own panties. That's no fun.
0: No. Okay, Aaron, you got another strange summer camp rule. What is it?
1: All campers are required to call home each hour.
2: Oh, bummer.
0: That is
1: on the dot.
0: No way. I don't want to hear from my kids if I had kids. How about this one here? You have to go in January.
2: Oh,
0: that's a summer camp rule.
2: Hey, if we're in Australia, that might be great.
0: You have to go in January. Okay, this next one here, strange summer camp rule, Amanda.
2: Oh, you may not get this reference, but be sure to pack your flute.
0: Finish us off, Aaron. Strange summer camp rule. What is the final one?
1: I like this rule.
0: Yeah.
1: No pants allowed.
0: No pants allowed. That's my kind of camp. Okay, we're going to be taking a break. We're going to come right back because Amanda's taking over. She's going to be doing the
2: Daily Music News. Come on back for it.

0: Policemen shot dead a trafficker linked to remnants of Dawla Islamia, who resisted arrest after selling to them 2.4 million pesos worth of shabu in an entrapment operation on Sunday in Malabang, Lanao del Sur, that went awry. The target of the entrapment operation, Alvin Fahad Tina, whom they confirmed had shared fractions of his earnings to a few remaining members of the now defunct Dawla Islamia, pulled out a .38 caliber pistol and opened fire at the police team. They were about to cuff him after the trade-off in Barangay Matling in Malabang, provoking a gunfight that resulted in his death. The number of reported deaths due to the magnitude 7.8 earthquake that shook parts of Mindanao on Monday rose to 37 yesterday, with at least 479 people injured. Of the fatalities, 33 are from Sacsayhuaguan, including 13 in General Santos City, while the remaining 4 are from the Davao region. As of 4 p.m. yesterday, at least 1,352 aftershocks were recorded. A total of 88,000 people were affected. Of this number, 19,635 persons are staying in 39 different evacuation centers. The number of fatalities in the collapse of a building in Barangay Balibago in the city has risen to 30 after two more bodies were recovered from the rubble in the past 2 days. As of yesterday, the 17th day of the tragedy, members of the search and rescue operation continue to dig up piles of concrete and steel in the hope of finding survivors.
1: Pinoy Pop and Originals.
2: 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Start

0: Welcome back, everybody. This is Fun with Em and Davo and Aaron.
1: Yeah, let's have some fun.
0: We're going to have definitely a lot of fun here. I want to go to that camp we just discussed in the last segment, and we're going to have fun there.
2: I want to go to the dock at 9 o'clock.
0: Yeah, and we're also, not with me, we are also going to have some fun here. Amanda, she's taking over this next segment. It's the Daily Music News, and I get to sing along with whatever she says. So
1: yeah,
0: go ahead.
1: What a treat. All right.
0: Let's do it.
1: So Drake. Iceman is currently spending its third week at number one on the Billboard 200 albums chart. Are you not going to sing any Drake there, Dave?
0: No, I'm not going to sing any Drake.
1: Of Drake's 15 number one albums, Iceman is now one of five to spend at least 3 weeks at the top. I didn't even know he had a new album. Huh? That's interesting.
0: No.
1: The Drake album with the most weeks spent at number one is Views with 13 weeks in 2016. Okay, on to better things. Steve Miller, he and Sheik's Nile Rodgers are among those who will perform and or present at the Songwriters Hall of Fame Gala tomorrow in New York.
2: New York!
1: And also appearing are Billy Corgan, John Resnick, Gavin DeGraw, Taylor Dane, and Jeremy Renner.
2: Ooh.
1: KISS member Gene Simmons and Paul Stanley will be inducted into the Songwriters Hall of Fame, and John Fogerty will receive the Johnny Mercer Award.
2: Cool.
1: Oh, there he is. I was wondering where Dave was. And finally, Rush returned to the stage Sunday in LA, kicking off their 50-something tour with the first show since 2015. And the first since the 2020 death of Neil Peart. Annika Niles filled in admirably behind the kit. Rush opened with 1977's Xanadu for the first time ever.
0: Wow.
1: Yeah, pretty cool.
0: Wow. I want to sing the title. Xanadu.
1: I don't think that's how it goes.
0: How about 1977? That sounds good.
1: I like that one.
0: Okay. Okay, there's your Daily Music News. Thanks, Amanda. We've got Aaron, who's back with us today.
2: Oh, I got a funny one for you.
0: We did some magic in the show yesterday. You were with us for the joke of the day, but basically for nothing
1: but
0: else.
2: You did magic without me?
0: Yeah, I did magic without you. So sorry, buddy.
2: Whatever. My life is magic, so sucks to be you.
0: Let's do a little bit of magic for everybody listening with your, what are you doing next?
2: I got my joke of the day.
0: That's right. He's going to do magic with that coming up next on Fun with Em and Davo and Aaron.
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0: We're all back. This is Fun with Em and Dave-O. And
1: it sure is.
2: Let's choose chaos today.
0: Aaron is back in the studio today.
2: I like it.
0: So that means we get an original. What, Aaron?
2: An original joke of the day.
0: That's right. So Aaron's going to give it to us. He's going to lay it on us right now.
2: Oh, I'm going to give it to you all right.
0: That's right. Jesus, aggressive. I just want a little laugh. That's all I want. Okay. How about we get you to do the joke of the day? This is the Wednesday joke. So it is the hump day joke. Better be good. Let's hear it.
2: A CEO was holding a big board meeting and decided to tell a joke. He told the joke was so bad it sounded like it had been approved by 3 committees, 4 consultants, and a guy named Gary from accounting.
1: There's Gary.
2: Still, everyone in the room burst out laughing.
1: Uh-huh.
2: The CEO noticed one employee sitting there stone-faced, so he stopped and asked, "Didn't you get the joke?"
1: Mm-hmm.
2: The employee replied, "Oh, I got it." The CEO said, "Well, why didn't you laugh?"
1: Right.
2: The employee shrugged and said, "Well, because today's my last day and tomorrow I don't have to pretend you're funny anymore." And that's your joke of the day. Remember, if your boss tells a funny joke and nobody laughs, you might be the boss.
0: Okay. You could be one of all of the people leaving the company. Everybody's walking out tomorrow.
2: The door.
0: Yeah. Okay, there is your joke of the day. Thank you very much, Aaron. And when we get back, we are going to have some more random funny things that we're going to talk about. In fact, it's I don't know how funny this is, actually, because these are things I learned the hard way.
2: Some of them weren't very good at all.
0: They kind of hurt. Anyway, we'll be back in just a little bit with more fun with Em and Dave-O and Aaron.

0: we're back. It's Fun with Am and Davo and Aaron.
1: Now
0: and
1: turn up the fun dial.
2: Up to 11.
0: Yeah. We are going to do a little bit of random funny things that we like to talk about. This is things I learned the hard way.
1: And,
0: you know, you always know that something in anything that has to do with insurance, you always learn the hard
2: way.
0: Which I thought it was fitting to have this sponsor for the show and this segment today.
3: This program is made possible in part by a grant from Scrudential Insurance. Pay our exorbitant monthly premiums and we'll mail you a piece of rock.
0: Yeah, see, you
2: learn. That's what it feels like.
0: You learn that. You learn that the hard way. That's what you learn the hard way about insurance. Okay, how about this? You also learn this the hard way. Never shave with the hiccups.
2: Yes.
0: Ouch. Amanda, you got another thing that you learned the hard way?
2: The patio door may look like it's open, but it isn't always the case.
0: That's right.
4: Learned that.
0: Then there's Aaron. What have you learned the hard way, Aaron?
4: Yeah, if a cat doesn't want a belly rub, a cat doesn't want a belly rub.
2: No doubt about it.
0: And you've got three of them that show you that, right?
4: Okay. Yeah, you think I've learned.
0: How about this one here? Never eat an orange after brushing your teeth.
2: Yeah, that's good advice.
0: Why do I keep doing it?
2: I don't know.
0: Never learn. Okay, next one here, Amanda.
2: How about this? Never, ever eat two burritos on the same day. Unless you're staying at home, I guess.
0: Unless you're staying at home with me. Yeah. Unless Dave is your partner, then it's okay. How about this next one? Another thing that you learned the hard way, Aaron?
4: It takes a really long time to get drunk at a salad bar.
2: Oh, man,
4: I was there all afternoon.
0: Okay, how about this one here? Never, ever pick your nose while driving on a bumpy road.
2: There's
0: a lot of fingers right now that are coming out of noses all around the world. Okay, how about we got the next thing that you learned the hard way, Amanda?
2: There is no polite way to eat a pulled pork sandwich on a bus.
0: It's everywhere. It's everywhere. Okay, and then we've got Aaron with another thing that he learned the hard way.
4: You may disagree, but she's right.
0: Learned that the hard way.
2: Yeah.
0: Okay, and then we're going to finish this off with this one. Peeing while showering and peeing while taking a bath are two very different things.
2: Very different.
0: I didn't have to be told that one.
4: I didn't do that, honest.
0: I didn't do it. Okay, we're going to take a break, and when we get back, Amanda's got, what have you got? I don't
2: know. It's just stuff I want to talk about.
0: Oh, that's right.
2: It's not a really big deal.
0: Yeah, it's not a big deal.
2: Random stuff that I'm going
0: to
2: say.
0: Stuff she wants to talk about. Coming up next on Fun with Am and Davo and Aaron. The music.

0: Here we go. You're keeping it a secret. She didn't want to tell you what she wanted to talk about, but it doesn't matter anyway.
1: It's just stuff I want to talk about.
2: Yep. Oh, let's talk about it.
0: It's just stuff she wants to talk about right here on Fun with Em and Dave O and Aaron. So she's going to talk about it on this segment that we like to call
3: Mandatainment.
0: Okay, Amanda, what do you want to talk about?
1: All right, so we watched the new Netflix documentary, Rafa.
0: Uh-huh,
1: and I have to say, whether you follow tennis or not, this one really gets to you.
0: Yeah.
1: It's 4 episodes. On the surface, it is a sports documentary for sure, but it's really about pain, stubbornness, perseverance, mm-hmm. and what happens with your body when it says stop, but your mind just doesn't listen.
0: Yeah.
1: So the thing about Nadal that casual fans may not fully grasp is he missed 18 Grand Slam tournaments due to an injury.
0: Okay, yeah.
1: Nearly 5 years into his prime, it just disappeared. That time was gone. He won the French Open in 2005 at 19 years old, mm-hmm. and then was sidelined for, what was it, like 22 different Grand Slams that he couldn't compete in, and he was just in so much pain that was kind of caused by his actual playing of tennis.
0: Okay.
1: He said, you know, my body said stop, but my mind wanted to keep going, and I wanted to see how far I could go.
0: Okay.
1: And it makes it kind of a really compelling story of, you know, like I said, perseverance. It's a rational human response that we want to stop, but his threshold was completely different, and he won 22 Grand Slams in total, 14 French Opens, on a body that was fighting him the entire time. And finally, he did retire because he just couldn't take it anymore. But I used to kind of make fun of him. I called him butt picker because he had all these like weird things that he would do when he would serve. And he said that they were routines to kind of calm his anxiety.
2: Wow.
0: That's right.
1: And so it really opened up. It's like my idea of him and who he was, and really turned a corner for me. I always thought he was a nice guy, you know, because Roger Federer likes him, so we like him too. But it's on Netflix now. It's one of the best sport documentaries I've seen in years. Please go watch it.
2: I'm going to check it out.
1: Yeah, it's very endearing.
0: Aaron, are you a sports, tennis guy?
2: I love tennis.
1: Yeah. Oh, yeah? Oh, good.
0: Are you like watching it or playing it more?
2: I like wedgies.
0: Okay.
1: Well, then you'll like that.
0: Yeah, definitely something the kids are going to get onto the tennis court and emulate the great Rafael Nadal.
1: Absolutely.
0: By picking the the shorts out of their butts. That's a good one. I want to just interject here for a second because I remember asking you when we were watching it. Now that you've watched it, do you like Roger Federer or Rafael Nadal?
1: I love
0: more.
1: Roger Federer, but it lifted Nadal up for me.
2: Yeah. Oh,
1: yeah,
2: really?
1: They're almost on par now. So
0: Roger Federer is my man.

0: in there. So,
1: and we watched Andy Murray's documentary. Andy Murray also went through something very different. And when you're an athlete, it's all, I think it all ends in pain, right?
0: I think it's par for the course when you're an athlete.
1: Yeah, it's
0: you
1: hard.
0: Know, that when you're being that hard on your body.
2: Yeah,
0: it's amazing. And it's a great documentary. And I'm glad that this was something that you just wanted to talk about.
1: It's just stuff I want to talk about. It's
0: I'm
1: not
0: glad
1: a
0: that's
1: big
0: what
1: deal.
0: You
1: want
0: to talk about.
1: Yeah.
0: So good. Okay, guess what? We're going to come back. Aaron's taking over again. Now it's time for the embarrassing moment, right, Aaron?
2: I'm so embarrassed. Come on back, my friends.
0: We'll see what it's all about on Fun with Am and Dave on Aaron.

0: Policemen shot dead a trafficker linked to remnants of Dawla Islamia, who resisted arrest after selling to them 2.4 million pesos worth of shabu in an entrapment operation on Sunday in Malabang, Lanao del Sur, that went awry. The target of the entrapment operation, Alvin Fahad Tina, whom they confirmed had shared fractions of his earnings to a few remaining members of the now defunct Dawla Islamia, pulled out a .38 caliber pistol and opened fire at the police team. They were about to cuff him after the trade-off in Barangay Matling in Malabang, provoking a gunfight that resulted in his death. The number of reported deaths due to the magnitude 7.8 earthquake that shook parts of Mindanao on Monday rose to 37 yesterday, with at least 479 people injured. Of the fatalities, 33 are from Sacsayhuaguan, including 13 in General Santos City, while the remaining 4 are from the Davao region. As of 4 p.m. yesterday, at least 1,352 aftershocks were recorded. A total of 88,000 people were affected. Of this number, 19,635 persons are staying in 39 different evacuation centers. The number of fatalities in the collapse of a building in Barangay Balibago in the city has risen to 30 after two more bodies were recovered from the rubble in the past 2 days. As of yesterday, the 17th day of the tragedy, members of the search and rescue operation continue to dig up piles of concrete and steel in the hope of finding survivors.
1: Pinoy Pop and Originals. Another hour with the best Pinoy Originals. Start.

0: Welcome back, our dear, wonderful listeners. We are
1: Howdy, sunshine.
0: Now we're going to take a moment here on Fun with Em and Dave on Aaron to hand over the reins to Aaron.
1: Embarrassing.
0: Yeah, we're going to find out what his embarrassing moment is today. So Aaron, tell us all about it.
1: Here's Catherine's embarrassing moment. She was shopping in one of her fancy clothing boutiques. She brought her two young daughters into the dressing room with her while she was trying on her clothing. The second she changed, her youngest daughter gasps and yells, "Dang, Mom, you have a huge wedgie." Before Mom could respond, the little one doubled down. "Hey, sis, come here. Look at Mommy's huge wedgie. Look at her underwear. She has a huge wedgie."
2: Ew.
1: She took one look and shouted, "Oh my gosh, Mom, you do have a huge wedgie."
2: Oh, no.
1: At this point, the entire store had gone silent.
2: Ew.
1: Shoppers stopped shopping. Employees stopped folding clothes. Somewhere a mannequin was trying not to laugh. Mom was standing there bright red despite trying to explain, "Girls, it's not a wedgie. That's just how this underwear works."
2: Oh, yeah.
1: Which, of course, only made it sound even worse. The girl spent the next 5 minutes staring at her like she had made some terrible life choices.
2: Oh, so yeah.
0: is that what the thong?
2: Like, yeah.
0: Do a little thong song here?
2: Yeah, thong.
0: Is that what she was wearing?
2: That is a terrible life choice.
0: Oh, my God.
1: It's embarrassing.
0: I have a feeling this wasn't her. I have a feeling this was Aaron's embarrassing moment. I think
2: Dave,
0: he's the
2: was
0: one.
2: Wearing
1: pay
2: it.
1: Pay attention.
0: Don't embarrass me
1: like this.
0: Okay, there's the embarrassing moment. And we're going to be embarrassed once again because when we get back, Amanda is going to do what?
2: Oh, yeah, yes or BS.
0: Embarrassing
2: you guys.
0: That's right.
2: She'll
0: be doing yes or BS when we get back right here on Fun with Em and Davo and Aaron.
3: 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OPM Radio.

0: back, and
1: greetings.
0: I'm kind of a little upset because yesterday I had the trivia all to myself.
2: Yeah.
1: Oh.
0: Even though I didn't do very well.
2: You still only got 50%.
1: Yeah, you still lost.
0: And today now I have to compete against this Aaron.
2: Yeah, you guy. Don't have to do a different answer than Aaron. You know, you could.
0: I know. Okay. So let's just get on with it. On Fun with Am and Dave-O and Aaron.
1: Oh,
0: and
1: the yes, got that.
0: Yes or BS time. Okay, let's do it.
2: All right. Okay, how about this? A day on Venus is longer than a year on Venus. Yes or BS?
1: Oh, absolutely. The longest.
0: How does that make any sense? I'm going to say
1: Venus.
0: I'm going to say a year on Venus is longer than a day on Venus. How does that make sense?
2: A day is longer than a year because Venus rotates so slowly that one full rotation takes longer than its orbit around the sun.
1: See, I knew it, Dave.
2: Huh? Learning.
0: Oh, now I feel silly.
2: Okay. How about this? Cleopatra lived closer in time to the moon landing than the building of the Great Pyramid.
1: True.
2: So closer to the moon landing than the building of the Great Pyramid.
0: Yeah, I'm going to say true on that.
2: Okay,
0: one. Yeah.
2: It is ding, ding, ding.
3: Ding, ding, ding, ding, ding, ding.
1: Who's calling a ding, ding?
2: The pyramids were built in about 2500 BC.
0: Okay.
2: And she lived in about 30 BC.
0: Wow. Okay.
2: And the moon landing was 1969.
0: Oh, okay.
2: Too many numbers. Okay. Yeah. How about this? Canada has more lakes than every other country in the world combined. Yes or BS?
0: I think that's true.
3: Ding, ding, ding, ding, ding, ding.
2: Canada holds roughly 60% of the world's fresh surface lakes.
0: Nice.
2: Ooh, how lovely.
0: Okay.
2: How about this? Humans use only 10% of their brains. Yes or BS?
1: I only use 5.
0: I'm going to say yes on that one.
2: Oh, it is BS.
0: Really?
2: Ooh. Brain imaging shows we virtually use all of our brain, just not all at once.
1: That
0: was a trick question.
2: I've heard the 10% thing, so I would have said yes to you.
0: Yeah, that was a trick question. Okay.
2: How about this? A single strand of spaghetti is called a spaghetto.
1: Spaghetto.
2: Yes or BS?
0: I'm going to say BS on that one.
2: It is yes.
3: Ding, ding,
1: really?
3: Ding, ding, ding,
2: yes.
1: I won the day.
0: Do we ever have BS on any of these?
2: Yeah, I just did a BS about the brain.
0: Oh, okay.
2: Yeah, okay. spaghetti is already plural, just so you know.
0: Okay.
2: There's many spaghettis or spaghettos.
1: Spaghetti and the meatballs.
2: Okay, how about this one? Last one. The sound of a duck's quack doesn't echo. Yes or BS?
1: Yes.
0: I think everything's a yes now. Everything's a yes.
2: Oh, it's a BS. Echo.
1: Oh.
2: The persistent myth that was thoroughly debunked by acoustic researchers.
0: Oh, okay.
2: So now, the more you know, right?
1: Now we know.
0: I just completely gave up on that one.
2: I know.
1: It's fair. It
2: was embarrassing.
0: I think
2: really.
0: After that first one with the longer year than
2: a
0: day.
2: It messed up your brain a little bit.
0: After that, I was like, I'm
2: the
0: 10%
2: sick that
0: of this
2: Dave
0: now.
2: Uses.
0: Oh, I'm sick of this. Okay, there you go. There's the yes or BS. Hopefully everybody else found that quite entertaining.
2: Yeah,
0: me just giving up on life there.
2: There was learning involved.
0: Yeah, it was. We're going to do that again next week. We'll never give up on this one. But what we will do next is, the good news
1: segment. Oh, we love the good news.
0: We've got some great stories we want to share with you guys. So stick around for that.

0: Okay, ladies and gentlemen, it's time for more fun with Am and Dave and Aaron. And this time, well, if you hear this little jingle, you know what segment it is.
1: Oh, we've come to the right place.
2: Kindly deeds done for free. Kindly deeds
3: done for free.
0: Okay, so we know from that it's a good news segment.
1: Sure,
0: so we're
1: going
0: to talk about some stories that are making our hearts swell here. How about we start with this one? Starmont High School in Iowa went all out to show support for an 11-year-old battling cancer named Eli Belser. They launched a challenge where schools have been posting clips of students singing Don't Stop Believing by Journey.
4: Yeah.
0: That's as a tribute. And now it's become his fight song.
4: Wow.
1: Ooh.
0: Yeah. Even cooler, the student council started this, even though Eli wouldn't go to Starmont. He's from a neighboring school district. Eli has been fighting cancer since he was in preschool. Eli said, thank you and don't stop believing.
1: What a fighter.
4: Yeah.
0: Now, how about this one here? A 32-year-old horse in Washington State named Marge got trapped between two trees and she couldn't free herself.
1: Marge.
0: So the local fire and rescue team responded and used a high point mechanical advantage system. What is that?
4: I don't know.
0: They carefully lift and free Marge from the tight space using this system. She only suffered a few minor scrapes,
4: so that's
0: a good thing. It's good news. How about this now? This final story here, the annual summer pass is back. Planet Fitness says high school teens ages 14 to 19 can work out for free.
1: Oh, yeah, look at my abs.
0: Free at any Planet Fitness in the U.S. and Canada all summer through August 31st.
4: Oh, we should be paid for that. Yeah.
0: So for all those people that live anywhere else in the world, come on over to Canada.
4: Make it a trip
0: and get over here.
4: Gym membership?
0: Yeah,
4: I'm doing it.
0: We'll have a good time together.
4: I'll never do that.
0: Probably on the dock at 9 o'clock. Okay, we're out of here. That's it. We're going to get to the trivia preview. That's coming up next on Fun with Am and Dave and Aaron. Stick around. You need those questions for tomorrow's show. So we'll be right back.
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0: Hey, everybody. This is Dave from Fun with Am and Dave O and Aaron. On Thursday's show, you can look forward to the best of the stuff that we think you're going to enjoy the most. But for Friday's show, you get an extra day to think about answers for these questions in the trivia preview right now.
1: Number one, 7% of married couples in a recent survey said they argued about this in the last month. What is it?
0: And number two, 20% of couples say they argue about this the most. What is it?
2: And finally, number three, almost 40% of couples will argue about this while in the car. What is it?
0: So make sure you tune into the Thursday show for a best of and Friday to answer the questions on the trivia reveal. So no matter what day it is, make sure you tune in to Fun with Am and Dave O and Aaron.

0: Policemen shot dead a trafficker linked to remnants of Dawla Islamia, who resisted arrest after selling to them 2.4 million pesos worth of shabu in an entrapment operation on Sunday in Malabang, Lanao del Sur, that went awry. The target of the entrapment operation, Alvin Fahad Tina, whom they confirmed had shared fractions of his earnings to a few remaining members of the now defunct Dawla Islamia, pulled out a .38 caliber pistol and opened fire at the police team. They were about to cuff him after the trade-off in Barangay Matling in Malabang, provoking a gunfight that resulted in his death. The number of reported deaths due to the magnitude 7.8 earthquake that shook parts of Mindanao on Monday rose to 37 yesterday, with at least 479 people injured. Of the fatalities, 33 are from Sacsayhuaguan, including 13 in General Santos City, while the remaining 4 are from the Davao region. As of 4 p.m. yesterday, at least 1,352 aftershocks were recorded. A total of 88,000 people were affected. Of this number, 19,635 persons are staying in 39 different evacuation centers. The number of fatalities in the collapse of a building in Barangay Balibago in the city has risen to 30 after two more bodies were recovered from the rubble in the past 2 days. As of yesterday, the 17th day of the tragedy, members of the search and rescue operation continue to dig up piles of concrete and steel in the hope of finding survivors.
1: Pinoy Pop and Originals. 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Start.

It's Nights with Ventura, and this show is the best of. So if you hear some things that are outdated, just keep in mind these are just the favorite segments of my radio show.

You know, on the radio show, I am proud to say that this radio show is not scripted. The show is real. It's raw. It's your real dilemmas all night long on the radio. And we do this every single night. So if you have a dilemma, maybe you just need a little advice tonight, just like Amanda did, go to nightswithventura.com and click on Share Your Story. 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

You ever notice how lying always feels like a quick fix, but it leaves a very long mess behind? You see, because when you lie about something, you have to remember that lie and you have to stick to that lie. A lie might buy you a little bit of time, a little peace, maybe even a way out, but it always comes with interest. It grows, it spreads, and eventually it catches up to you. The truth, it's heavier in the moment, but it sets you free, right? You ever hear that from mom, dad, or grandpa? The truth will always set you free. It's true. So here's the real talk. If you're stuck in a web of lies, today's a good day to start cutting the threads, one truth at a time, because the people worth keeping in your life, they don't need perfection. They need honesty. So you need to keep it real always with somebody and be honest about how you feel. If somebody says, hey, did you have a great time? Say, oh, I had a great time. Don't lie and say, oh, no, I didn't have a good time. If someone says, do you like my food? You got to say, yes, I like it. Or no, maybe it's just not my thing. The truth hurts, of course, but you would rather tell the truth than lie.

Maybe you've had a busy day today, a long day today, and you're focusing on everybody and everything but yourself. And you're tired and you're drained and you just need to relax. Well, right now, I hope that you can slow down, relax, and focus on the good things in your life. I'd love to give a shout out to Jeremiah, Albert, and Maria. Thank you so much for letting me be a part of your night tonight. 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

Do you need some advice tonight? Do you need a lift? Sometimes that's all we need. Sometimes we just need to talk. Sometimes we need to vent and talk about our lives, talk about the things in our lives. And that's what we do on the show.

Gina's been working for the same company for 5 years, and she's always felt comfortable there. Well, recently she got a job offer that's almost 30% more than what she makes now. Only catch is, this would require her to move to a different city. She says she doesn't know anybody, the role seems more demanding, she's torn because she doesn't want to leave the stability and the people that she knows, and everything from her current job. And she doesn't know what to do. My advice, Gina, is change sometimes is a good thing. I know that when I move, I'm moving to New York eventually, and I know that when I move, it's going to be hard, but it's going to be beneficial for me. And in the long run, it's going to work out. So it's always good to sometimes take chances on things, Gina. I think that maybe give this a chance. Don't burn any bridges on the way out. Don't go storming out of your work and cussing and say I quit or anything like that. But try something new. If it doesn't work out, then maybe land back to where you were.

You think that you're the only one struggling, but I want you to hear this, that you're not alone. You might feel like you're at rock bottom or like you're going in circles, but you're stronger than you know. Every day you wake up, every step you take away from that thing, that addiction, you're winning. Maybe you don't feel like it, maybe you're still hurting, but that fight, that's the hardest fight that anyone can face. So many folks go through their day with a smile, acting like everything's perfect, but on the inside, they're in a battle. They're in a battle with that addiction. And if you're one of those folks, I see you, and I know the fight, and I want you to know that there's more to your story than just the addiction. There's a life on the other side of it, a life that's better, even when it feels like it's not possible. I've had my addictions to things. Whether you're addicted to alcohol, whether you're addicted to pills or pornography, you know, some people think sobriety is just about just not doing the thing, right? But it's more than that. It's about finding yourself again. It's about rebuilding piece by piece, hour by hour, day by day. And if you slip, if you fall, it doesn't make you weak. It just means that you're human. You're a human being that makes mistakes. You can write into the show by going to nightswithventura.com and clicking on sharing your story. That's nightswithventura.com.

Okay, have you ever wondered what God looks like? Only to realize that you see it every time you look at your favorite person. Now, if this is your thing, I want everyone to sing this as loud as they can. Game? 3x energy. Come on. 1, 2.

Some feelings don't fit into a neat little box. Some stories don't have clean endings, and some hearts, they fall for the one person that they were never supposed to. You're listening to Nights with Ventura, and tonight we're sitting in a space between friendship and something more. I want to share a message tonight from Lila, and she wrote in last night, and I'm just now getting to her story. Lila says, I've been best friends with Ryan since high school. We've been through everything together, bad relationships, heartbreaks, holidays, even held each other during funerals. He knows me better than anyone else. He's the first person I call when something good happens or when everything falls apart. And somewhere along the way, I fell in love with him. He doesn't know, or maybe he does, and he's pretending not to. I watch him date other people. I smile and nod and give advice, and I sit across from him at dinner. And all I want to do is just reach across that table and say, it's me, it always has been. But the thing is I'm scared. Scared that if I say something, I'll ruin the one thing that matters most, and that's our friendship. What do I do, Ventura? Do I risk it all for love or keep pretending that I'm okay as just the best friend? Lila, here is the truth. You can only hide a feeling like that for so long. It will either grow into something beautiful or break you from the inside and out. And friendship is sacred, yes, but what if your friendship was never just friendship to begin with? What if he's waiting too? What if he's looking at you with the same ache and just as much fear? You have two choices, Lila. One, say nothing and live with the ache. Or two, speak your truth and set yourself free. Not just to gain his love, but to give yourself the chance to love without hiding. Because real love, that's honesty. That's what it is. Even when it's terrifying, it's honest. Even when it might change everything. So Lila, if it's him, then let him see you and all of you.

Okay, well, we are doing something different tonight on the show. Tonight, we are doing the best of Nights with Ventura. So if you hear something that's outdated, don't be alarmed.

What did you do today? Did you work a long shift today? Are you tired? Maybe your feet's sore. I know my feet's sore. My back's sore. My neck hurts. What's next? You know, it seems like there's always something hurting. And, you know, when I put ibuprofen in my body, it doesn't know where to go. It doesn't want to go to my feet. Does it want to go to my back, my neck, my head? Where does it want to go? Well, I'm here with you all night long. I want to thank you so much for being with me. You can write to me on the radio at nightswithventura.com. That's nightswithventura.com.

Tonight's Ventura's Dilemma is from Sherry. Sherry says, I had a falling out with a close friend over something small, but neither of us has reached out to fix it. I miss them, but part of me feels like they should make the first move. Should I let it go or swallow my pride and reach out? Shelby, pride can keep you stuck, but taking the first step, it shows strength, not weakness. If you truly miss your friendship, reaching out costs you nothing, but it could mend something valuable. A simple message like, hey, I miss our friendship, can we talk? It can break the silence. Even if they don't respond the way you hope, at least you'll know that you tried. Letting go doesn't always mean walking away. It can also mean letting go of ego and making room for healing.

You know what I've been thinking about a lot lately? About what it means to be mature in a relationship. And let me tell you, it's not about having all the answers. It's about knowing how to listen, even when it's uncomfortable. Being mature is learning to love someone, not just for the easy, happy moments, but in the quiet ones, the tough ones. When their heart needs understanding more than advice, it means saying, I hear you, instead of you're overreacting. And trust me, these are things that I have learned in my relationship. It's taking responsibility of how your words and actions make the other person feel, even if you don't mean to hurt them. It's realizing that being right doesn't matter nearly as much as being kind. So if you're lucky enough to have someone who loves you, be mature, even to love them back in a way that makes them feel safe, seen, and truly valued. Because of that, that's the kind of love that lasts. You're listening with Ventura on Nights with Ventura. Stick around for your dilemmas coming up next.

Thanks so much for listening to the radio show. You're listening to Ventura, and heartbreak doesn't knock gently. It crashes in, takes your breath away, and leaves a silence that screams. But over time, healing begins, not in big cinematic ways, but in quiet moments. A deep breath that doesn't ache, a laugh that feels real, and a morning that you don't wake up thinking of them. Tonight, I want to honor that part of the journey. So if you've been there, if you're there right now, you're in the right place. This is your space, this is your time, and your voice matters. And we're going to be reading your dilemmas. And the first dilemma that we're going to be reading is from Nicole. Nicole says, I'm struggling to let go of someone who let go of me a long time ago. We were together for 4 years, and I really thought he was the one. But he ended things out of nowhere. It's been over a year and he's already moved on. But I'm stuck. I still check his social media. I still cry over memories, and I hate that I do. And my friends say I should be over him by now. Am I broken? Why can't I let it go? Here's what I want you to know, that healing isn't about pretending that you don't miss them. It's about slowly choosing yourself more than you choose the pain. Because the question is, are you ready to move on? And you're already on a path, because writing this letter is kind of like your step forward to healing, right? You know, start unfollowing him if you haven't already. That's not petty. That's just something called protection, and it works. You know, write him one last letter if you want to pour it all out, and then don't send it. Burn it. Rip it up, throw it in the ocean, put it in a bottle, throw it in the ocean, because the pain might still whisper, but so will your strength.

Do you have somebody creeping through the corners of your mind tonight? Keeping your mind busy, keeping your mind rolling? I know I do, and I know she's listening right now. She keeps my mind busy all day long. Fight a dollar for every time I think about her. I'd be rich, you know, living in a big old mansion instead of an apartment.

Are you happy? 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Or are you down in the dumps tonight and you need a little left? Whatever's going on in your life, whatever's going on in the world, let me be there to be a note of peace and joy in your life, to keep you comfy and cozy all night long. Thank you so much for letting me be a part of your night.

Lila says, I'm 5 months sober, and honestly, I thought it would get easier by now. But the cravings are still there. The urge to drink, to numb it out, is so strong. Some days I'm doing everything right. Therapy, meetings, I even found new friends who are sober too. But it still feels like I'm holding on to this addiction with one hand while trying to let it go with the other. How do I get through this? Will it ever stop feeling this hard? First off, 5 months is huge. That's massive. You've already overcome so many obstacles, and you should be proud of how far that you've come. But let me tell you something. It doesn't always get easier. Some days are better than others, and the cravings might pop up when you least expect them. But that doesn't mean you're failing. It means you're human. It's a journey. It's not a destination. What you're feeling, that struggle to let it go, that's normal. It's a consistent battle, and what you're learning is how to fight it. You don't have to do it perfectly. You just have to keep showing up. You keep doing the work, keep learning on your support system, and most importantly, keep reminding yourself why you started this journey in the first place. Was it because of your children? Was it because of mom, dad, a family member, a friend? Why did you start the journey to becoming sober in the first place? Ask yourself that question.

Lies are like duct tape on a leaky pipe, right? Looks like it's holding, but sooner or later, everything's just gonna burst. We lie to protect feelings, to avoid fights, or just because it's easier than facing the truth. But here's the thing. Truth might sting, but lies bruise trust. And once trust is gone, it's hard to patch that back up. So if you're tempted to lie today, you just need to take a breath and say the truth. It might be uncomfortable now, but it'll save you from a whole lot of damage later, because truth costs you something, but lies cost you everything.

We're reading your letters on the show tonight, and Jordan had written in. Jordan says, I just wanted to take a moment to thank you for what you do every night on the show. I don't think you realize how many people you're helping just by being real, compassionate, and present. I was going through a tough time a week ago, heartbreak, loneliness, and all of it, and I happened to catch your show for the first time while driving home late. You were reading a letter from someone who's feeling the exact same way that I was, and the way you responded, it felt like you were talking directly to me. I haven't missed a night since. Also, I just saw the new article in the paper about your show. Congratulations. You deserve that recognition. It's so refreshing to see something positive and heartfelt get the spotlight in a world full of noise. You're doing something special, something meaningful. Keep going. We're out here listening, healing, and feeling a little less lonely because of your voice and your advice. With gratitude, Jordan. Jordan, thank you so much for writing into the radio show. I really appreciate that. And I hope you enjoy the article that came out in the paper because it was a really good article. And I'm very good friends with Dan. And it was very nice for Dan to write that story about me, about what I'm doing and my new projects coming out. So thank you, Jordan, for your very kind words. I appreciate that.

recently, I lost somebody that I loved and cared about. It was a family member, not lost like passed away, but lost because they've decided to go distant from me over a little argument. And I realize that nobody's perfect. I realize that all of us make mistakes, but people do change. But change doesn't happen overnight. Sometimes change takes years to fall in place. And I've realized that I've given that person one too many chances. And they think, well, I don't have to change because that person's just going to forgive me. Sometimes it's good to step back and move on and let that person change and come back. You see, that person got so mad at me, he left me with a company that we started together and left me to figure everything out on my own. But you know what? Instead of being mad at this person for doing what they did to me, I said, you know what? I'm taking this as a challenge and I'm going to make things happen. And I'm going to pray that he gets better. I'm going to pray that maybe he left to help himself. I just wanted to open up to you a little bit. But the point of me saying all of this is to remind you that people do change, but change doesn't happen overnight. Sometimes it takes people a long time to change, and you just need to step back and let them change.

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You know what I've been thinking about a lot lately? About what it means to be mature in a relationship. And let me tell you, it's not about having all the answers. It's about knowing how to listen, even when it's uncomfortable. Being mature is learning to love someone, not just for the easy, happy moments, but in the quiet ones, the tough ones. When their heart needs understanding more than advice, it means saying, I hear you, instead of you're overreacting. And trust me, these are things that I have learned in my relationship. It's taking responsibility of how your words and actions make the other person feel. Even if you don't mean to hurt them, it's realizing that being right doesn't matter nearly as much as being kind. So if you're lucky enough to have someone who loves you, be mature, even to love them back in a way that makes them feel safe, seen, and truly valued. Because of that, that's the kind of love that lasts. You're listening with Ventura on Nights with Ventura. Stick around for your dilemmas coming up next.

This is Nights with Ventura, and right now, you're exactly where you're supposed to be. God brought you here for a reason, and tonight's letter comes from Melissa. And her heart is sitting in two places at once. And here's what Melissa wrote. She says, Ventura, I've been with my boyfriend for almost 3 years. He's kind, he's thoughtful, he brings me coffee in the morning and tells me that I'm beautiful, even when I don't feel it. But a few weeks ago, someone from the past reached out, and his name is Jin. Me and Jin dated in college. It was messy, passionate, reckless, and when it ended, I thought I was done with Jin for good. But when he called, it felt like no time had passed. The way he talked, the way he laughed, it all came rushing back. We haven't crossed any lines yet, but I feel something that I haven't felt in a long time. Now I lay awake at night, wondering, did I settle? Am I with someone safe instead of someone who's set my soul on fire? Or am I just chasing a fantasy from the time that's long gone? I don't want to lose what I have, but I can't shake the feeling that something's missing. Listen, here's the thing. The past always shows up when we're feeling uncertain. It knocks on the door, dressed in nostalgia, and it makes us question that present, right? But through the lens of what used to be, of course, there's the question that you have to ask yourself, are you missing him? Or are you missing how you felt in college when you were with him? Because those are two completely different things. Your current partner sounds like someone who loves you in the everyday, in the boring, the beautiful rhythms of life. But if something's truly missing, if your heart isn't in it anymore, then you owe both of them the truth. Not for Jin, not for the past, but for yourself. Because real love can feel safe and passionate. It can hold you steady and make you come alive. But don't settle for just one. Don't run towards chaos just because of familiar. Because it's familiar. It's getting late. I guess I'm getting tired. You just need to take a breath and get quiet for a minute. And listen to the part of you that isn't afraid.

I know it's late and I know you're tired. Maybe you're lying awake right now, heart racing just a little bit, mind spinning faster than you'd like. If that's you, I want to say that I see you and that you're totally not the only one. Anxiety has a funny way of creeping in when everything gets quiet. It whispers all the what ifs and the worst case scenarios. It tells you that you're not ready, not enough, or, you know, that something bad is just around the corner. But here's what I've learned is anxiety lies. It tells you that you're alone, but you're not. It says you're weak, but the truth is that you're strong enough to carry things that no one else even sees. Being mature isn't about pretending anxiety doesn't exist. It's about facing it. Gently, it's about breathing through the storm and knowing that you don't have to fix everything tonight. Just take the next breath, the next small step, and that's enough. You are not your thoughts. You are not your fear. You are so much more. Remember that. As a person that struggles from anxiety every day, my girlfriend struggles from anxiety every day. My mom does. Everybody does. I'll get texts from family saying, I'm really having anxiety right now, and it takes over, like, their body. And they start overreacting, and they don't know what to do. But right now, you're doing better than you think. Remember that. I had a wave of anxiety earlier, and I had to take my own advice and slow down and relax. Now, if you listen to all the way at the end of the show, I say it's time to slow down and relax. And that's the truth. So slow down, relax, and focus on the good things in life.

0: Policemen shot dead a trafficker linked to remnants of Daula Islamia, who resisted arrest after selling to them 2.4 million pesos worth of shabu in an entrapment operation on Sunday in Malabang, Lanao del Sur, that went awry. The target of the entrapment operation, Alvin Fahad Tina, whom they confirmed had shared fractions of his earnings to a few remaining members of the now defunct Daula Islamia, pulled out a .38 caliber pistol and opened fire at the police team. They were about to cuff him after the trade-off in Barangay Matling in Malabang, provoking a gunfight that resulted in his death. The number of reported deaths due to the magnitude 7.8 earthquake that shook parts of Mindanao on Monday rose to 37 yesterday, with at least 479 people injured. Of the fatalities, 33 are from Sacsayhuaguan, including 13 in General Santos City, while the remaining 4 are from the Davao region. As of 4 p.m. yesterday, at least 1,352 aftershocks were recorded. A total of 88,000 people were affected. Of this number, 19,635 persons are staying in 39 different evacuation centers. The number of fatalities in the collapse of a building in Barangay Balibago in the city has risen to 30 after two more bodies were recovered from the rubble in the past 2 days. As of yesterday, the 17th day of the tragedy, members of the search and rescue operation continue to dig up piles of concrete and steel in the hope of finding survivors.
1: Pinoy Pop and Originals. Another hour with the best Pinoy Originals. Start.

0: Okay, it's the Wednesday show, everybody.
1: I'm back. Aaron
0: is definitely back. So welcome back to the show there, buddy. We want to thank, of course, everybody who's tuned into Fun with Em and Dave-O and Aaron today. It's the only radio crew that got rich selling luxury cardboard boxes.
2: Oh, suckers born every 10 minutes. Yeah.
0: Then use the money to hire an audience who will actually laugh at all of our jokes.
1: All of the jokes.
0: So thank you very much for joining us here today for the show. We're going to tell you what we're going to talk about today. Of course, we're going to have the hot off the top news. It's going to come first. After that, we are also going to be talking about answering some questions
1: in
0: the trivia reveal.
1: Yeah.
0: Then we've got, and I want to definitely talk about this because we were talking about the fact we don't have kids.
1: Yeah,
0: camping, taking your kids camping.
2: Oh,
0: strange!
2: Don't forget the marshmallows.
0: Strange summer camp rules.
1: Right.
0: Okay, we've got that to talk about
1: today
0: as well.
1: I'm going to talk about something I've never said before on this show.
0: Oh boy,
1: Drake.
2: Wow.
0: Even though we're Canadian, Drake is Canadian.
1: That's right.
0: I'm sorry, Drake, buddy.
1: Usually something I would bring up, but I'd rather
0: talk about Taylor Swift.
1: That says a lot. Okay,
0: yeah.
1: Well, Drake, Steve Miller, and Rush, another Canadian band we're going to talk about today.
2: I've got a joke about what do you do when your boss tells a joke.
1: Oh, you laugh. Obviously, you laugh.
2: You gotta laugh.
1: Yeah.
0: There's lots of layers to that one,
2: yeah.
0: I guess. Okay. How about this one? I want to talk about things I learned the hard way.
1: Okay.
2: I got a list of things.
1: Yeah, interesting.
0: A lot of things we've learned the hard way.
1: I got my stuff that I want to talk about. It's not a big deal. It's just my stuff.
0: It's just okay. Let's not tell anybody. We'll find out.
2: Oh, and then I'm going to talk about the joys of embarrassing taking your kids shopping.
1: Ooh.
2: Always like embarrassing.
1: It is embarrassing. It's like the embarrassment of when you guys do yes or BS trivia.
0: Yeah. Then we'll finish things off with a good news segment. We got stories that'll make your heart feel good, and the trivia preview as well. And then we're going to, of course, have a whole bunch of fun on the show, starting with, like I said, hot off the top news.
3: It's weird. The weird and wacky news.
0: Okay, these are our headlines for today. It's a lot of science that's going on in our headlines today.
1: Yeah, I noticed that.
0: The scientists teach brain cells to play the game Doom.
1: Ooh.
0: I still don't know how to play the game Doom, so they're ahead of me.
2: I still don't know where my brain cells are.
0: That's right. Then we've got scientists who bake bread using yeast from 5,000-year-old frozen caveman.
2: Oh, that's not going to rise.
0: What kind of yeast are we getting there? Okay, so those are what we're going to talk about when we get back here. Make sure you are back with us to have a lot of fun right here on the show. This is Fun with Em and Dave-O, and Aaron is back.

0: Welcome back to the show. This is Fun with Am and Dave and Aaron. It's now time for the second part of Hot Off the Top News. We brought up those headlines before we went to break.
1: Yeah.
2: Let's do it. Yeah. Let's dig into it.
0: I'm trying to figure out. We spent the break there actually trying to find those brain cells that apparently we lost.
2: Yeah. Still looking under everything, man.
0: Yeah, that's right. The first one here is about a scientist who teach brain cells to play the game Doom.
1: Do you guys
0: remember the game Doom?
2: No.
1: Kind of.
0: You don't remember the game Doom, Aaron?
2: No.
0: It's probably your brain cells they were using there.
2: Yeah.
0: Australian researchers have trained lab-grown human brain cells to play the classic video game Doom.
2: Get out.
0: Scientists, I don't know if I have enough brain cells to say this properly, but scientists at Cortical Labs grew 200,000 brain cells from stem cells derived from blood donations and connected them to a silicone chip.
1: Wow.
2: Oh, they grow me some, do you think?
1: Yeah.
0: I don't know. We'll find out. After previously, you know what? I'm just thinking about it. I don't want them to grow. You're going to be a completely different person. I like you the way you are right now.
2: That's true.
0: I don't want to, but I would
2: benefit.
0: I know you'd benefit from a couple more. Anyway, after previously playing the game Pong, the neurons were trained to navigate Doom's 3D environment. Researchers say the cells initially behaved like inexperienced gamers, often running into the walls, but gradually they learned to target enemies more effectively.
1: Wow.
0: The team believes the technology could eventually unlock new insights into how brains learn and process information. There might be hope for you, Aaron. There might be hope for you.
2: It's tough enough playing against other fully put together humans.
1: I know, it is hard. We've got crazy brains. Yeah.
0: Speaking of losing the brain cells, maybe they're using some of the many brain cells I lost playing Asteroids back in like the bars of my youth.
1: Yeah. I left a few back there too.
0: How about this one? More scientisty stuff.
1: So scientisty.
0: They've baked bread is what they did. They're using yeast from 5,000-year-old frozen cavemen.
3: Wow.
0: There was a research team based in Italy, and they report that they've isolated 4 hardy yeasts from the intestines of the Iceman.
1: Wow.
0: Osti, the Iceman.
2: It can't rise.
0: What do you mean it can't rise?
2: The yeast is not going to rise.
0: Apparently they're baking it, so a frozen corpse estimated to be 5,300 years old.
1: Wow.
0: They used the yeast to make sourdough bread loaf after months of trial and error.
1: I'll never be able to eat it now.
0: Genetic analysis indicates the yeast likely colonized Osti the Iceman, that's his name, his corpse shortly after his death. They hung around as it lay frozen in the Alps ice for thousands of years.
1: Wow.
0: The researchers note that they might use the yeast to brew beer next.
2: That's incredible. Usually people get baked, it means a whole different thing.
1: Yeah, I guess so.
2: Like
0: that's true.
2: Right?
0: That's true.
1: That's right.
0: You would know, Aaron. You would know.
2: Let's go baking.
0: I think my thoughts on this are that, you know, it probably would be pretty delicious if they paired it with one of those 7-Eleven roller hot dogs.
1: That would be good.
0: Okay, guess what? We're going to come back. We've got some trivia reveal. We've got the questions. You get to play along, and let's see if we can get some of these right on Fun with Am and Dave and Aaron. We'll be right back.

0: and Dave Owen Aaron, and guess what? It's now time for everybody's favorite game show. It's time for the Trivia Reveal. But first, here's a word from our sponsor.
1: Feel the pulse.
2: Picture this, a packed dance floor, energy high, and your DJ broadcasting live from Canada straight into your event anywhere on Earth. 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
1: Oh, yeah. It's time to answer those questions. Here we go.
2: Here we go.
1: Let's see if we can get them right here. So first question I have that you get to play along with, of course, is in a recent survey, people named this the number one thing that kills their productivity at work.
2: Ooh.
1: What is that?
3: I'm going to have to say Gary. He's always getting in the way.
1: Gary.
2: Yeah.
3: Gary.
2: Okay.
1: Gary.
2: Is that a horrible. New intern?
1: Do we have do we have a Gary here?
2: Okay.
1: I'm not aware of.
3: He might work here. I don't know. He might be the voices in my head. I don't know.
1: Most
2: His
1: likely.
2: Name's Gary,
1: Most likely, yeah. How about Amanda? What do you got
2: how
1: for an
2: How about
1: answer?
2: Those meetings that could have been an email? That decreases my productivity for sure.
1: Yeah, that's right.
2: Because then we got to gossip and all that other stuff.
1: Of course you do. I said being called into the office by HR to be told to stop flirting with Denise,
2: what?
1: Please.
3: Oh.
1: She doesn't like it, and she's already told you that.
2: Who's
1: so stop
2: Denise?
1: Stop doing it.
2: Who's this,
1: okay?
2: Denise?
1: That's another person who lives in my head. Okay, the actual answer on that one is having a bad night's sleep.
3: Oh, really?
1: That could decrease your productivity.
2: Yeah.
1: I get it. Makes sense.
2: Have a nap
1: okay,
2: on your
1: number
2: desk.
1: Two, let's go to, according to a recent survey, the average office worker does this only 3 times a day at work. What is it, Aaron?
3: Takes candy from Gary's candy dish on his desk.
2: Only 3 times?
1: Gary?
3: I'm not going to take too much.
1: Is Gary? I've never met Gary.
3: He's that jerk in the flannel.
2: Office.
1: Okay.
2: I'm not sure.
1: Oh, yeah, Amanda, you've got an answer for this.
2: Well, I'd say get a coffee from the break room. You know, do a round around the office.
1: Yeah, coffee from the break room. Yep. That makes sense. I said, let's see, a recent survey, average worker does this only 3 times a day. Well, you know what? I'm not doing it anymore because I've been warned. I can't flirt with Denise anymore.
2: Right, you can't.
3: It's not told you.
1: Yeah, they told
2: this,
1: me.
2: Denise.
1: So I'm not doing any of that. You know what? The actual answer is gets up from their desk.
2: Oh,
1: that's what they do 3 times
2: a
1: day.
2: That's kind of a ding ding then. Gets coffee?
1: No. I'll say no on that. Oh. No, you're not a ding ding. Okay, let's go to number three here. In a recent survey, close to 50% of people said that they keep this a secret from their coworkers. Mm. What is it that they keep a secret?
3: My all night benders.
2: Oh, that's not a benders. Secret, buddy.
3: Oh, no, you know?
1: That's not a secret. At all. Amanda, what do you have?
2: They take their shoes off under their desk.
1: Take their shoes off under their desk. Okay.
2: Yeah, smelly.
1: And I said, just like you said with Aaron's all night benders, I said, well, mine's not a secret anymore. Everyone knows I'm in love with Denise. So
2: point me in the direction of Denise right now.
1: Oh, yeah. Well, the actual answer. The actual answer is their snacking habits. They don't want anybody to know about that. Keep it a secret.
3: Top
1: their snacking
3: secret.
1: Habits. So there you go. There are the answers and the questions for the trivia reveal. We'll have more questions at the end of the show for the trivia preview. Stick around for that. But we've got some random, silly, funny things to talk about. Strange summer camp rules coming up next on Fun with Em and Dave O'Aaron.

0: We're all back, including Aaron. He's back all for right. the show.
1: Today we're...
2: Yeah.
0: We have got some random funny things we need to talk about, but before we talk about the strange summer camp rules, we need to, of course, introduce the sponsor for this segment.
3: This program is made possible in part by a grant from Zitz Crackers, made with real lard and guaranteed to make you break out like a single-serving pizza.
0: Is that what you were doing, Aaron? Oh, is that why you weren't here yesterday?
1: I wish that was the case.
0: Chomping down on the Zitz Crackers.
2: Yeah.
0: Well, you know what? The kids are going to love the Zitz Crackers at the Strange Summer Camp Rules Camp, okay?
2: That's right.
0: That whole thing, it's actually a camp. The Camp Rules is a camp itself.
2: Oh, okay.
0: That's right.
1: And no fun.
0: These are the rules,
2: Aaron.
0: These
2: are strange camp rules.
0: These are the rules right here. Everyone must go swimming within 30 minutes of eating.
2: All
0: right. The Zitz Crackers. Yes. See, I told you. Amanda, you've got one.
2: A maximum of 2 campers per sleeping bag.
1: Sexy time.
0: Yeah. Hey, those are kids we're talking about here.
2: It doesn't say kids.
0: Oh, doesn't it? Okay, you might be right. Okay, how about more strange summer camp rules? Aaron?
1: Yeah, bring cookies for the guy in the hockey mask.
2: Oh, that's a good idea.
1: Might make it easier.
0: He'll have an easy time splitting those cookies up too, right?
2: That's right.
0: He's got that machete.
2: Big knife in his hand.
0: That's right.
2: Yeah.
0: How about counselors? Oh, if there's counselors, there's kids there.
2: Maybe.
0: Counselors may only get it on at the dock after 9 p.m.
2: Oh, that's reasonable, right?
0: You think so? Yeah. What's this next one that's reasonable? Strange summer camp rules, girl. What is it?
2: You may only raid your own panties. That's no fun.
0: No. Okay, Aaron, you got another strange summer camp rule. What is it?
1: All campers are required to call home each hour.
2: Oh, bummer.
0: That is
1: on the dot.
0: No way. I don't want to hear from my kids if I had kids. How about this one here? You have to go in January.
2: Oh,
0: that's a summer camp rule.
2: Hey, if we're in Australia, that might be great.
0: You have to go in January. Okay, this next one here, strange summer camp rule, Amanda.
2: Oh, you may not get this reference, but be sure to pack your flute. Band camp.
0: Finish us off, Aaron. Strange summer camp rule. What is the final one?
1: This rule.
0: Yeah.
1: No pants allowed.
0: No pants allowed. That's my kind of camp. Okay, we're going to be taking a break. We're going to come right back because Amanda's taking over. She's going to be doing the
2: Daily Music News. Come on back for it.
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0: Welcome back, everybody. This is Fun with Em and Davo and Aaron.
1: Yeah, let's have some fun.
0: We're going to have definitely a lot of fun here. I want to go to that camp we just discussed in the last segment, and we're going to have fun there.
2: I want to go to the dock at 9 o'clock.
0: Yeah, and we're also, not with me, we are also going to have some fun here. Amanda, she's taking over this next segment. It's the Daily Music News, and I get to sing along with whatever she says. So
3: yeah,
0: go ahead.
3: A treat. All
0: let's
3: right.
0: do it.
3: So Drake. Iceman is currently spending its third week at number one on the Billboard 200 albums chart. Are you not going to sing any Drake there, Dave?
0: No, that'd be not going to sing any Drake.
3: Of Drake's 15 number one albums, Iceman is now one of five to spend at least 3 weeks at the top. I didn't even know he had a new album. Huh? That's interesting.
0: No.
3: The Drake album with the most weeks spent at number one is Views with 13 weeks in 2016. Okay, on to better things. Steve Miller, he and Sheik's Nile Rodgers are among those who will perform and or present at the Songwriters Hall of Fame Gala tomorrow in New York.
2: New York!
3: And also appearing are Billy Corgan, John Resnick, Gavin DeGraw, Taylor Dane, and Jeremy Renner.
0: Ooh.
3: KISS member Gene Simmons and Paul Stanley will be inducted into the Songwriters Hall of Fame, and John Fogerty will receive the Johnny Mercer Award.
2: Very cool.
3: Oh, there he is. I was wondering where Dave was. And finally, Rush returned to the stage Sunday in LA, kicking off their 50-something tour with the first show since 2015. And the first since the 2020 death of Neil Peart. Annika Niles filled in admirably behind the kit. Rush opened with 1977's Xanadu for the first time ever.
0: Wow.
3: Yeah, pretty cool.
0: Wow. I want to sing the title. Xanadu.
3: I don't think that's how it goes. Yeah.
0: How about
2: 1977?
0: That sounds good. I like that one. Okay. There's your daily music news. Thanks, Amanda. We've got Aaron, who's back with us today.
2: Oh, I got a funny one for
0: you. We did some magic in the show yesterday. You were with us for the joke of the day, but basically for nothing
3: but
0: else.
3: Not.
2: You did magic without me?
0: Yeah, I did magic without you. So sorry, buddy.
2: Whatever. My life is magic, so sucks to be you.
0: Let's do a little bit of magic for everybody listening with your, what are you doing next?
2: I got my joke of the day.
0: That's right. He's going to do magic with that coming up next on Fun with Em and Davo and Aaron.

0: We're all back. This is Fun with Em and Dave-O. And
1: it sure is.
2: Let's choose chaos today.
0: Aaron is back in the studio today.
2: I like it.
0: So that means we get an original. What, Aaron?
2: An original joke of the day.
0: That's right. So Aaron's going to give it to us. He's going to lay it on us right now.
2: Oh, I'm going to give it to you all right.
0: That's right. Jesus, it's aggressive. I just wanted a little laugh. That's all I want, okay? How about we get you to do the joke of the day? This is the Wednesday joke, so it is the hump day joke. Better be good. Let's hear it.
2: A CEO was holding a big board meeting and decided to tell a joke. He told the joke was so bad it sounded like it had been approved by three

0: Or you could be one of all of the people leaving the company. Everybody's walking out tomorrow.
1: Taking the door.
0: Yeah. Okay, there's your joke of the day. Thank you very much, Aaron. And when we get back, we are going to have some more random funny things that we're going to talk about. In fact, it's I don't know how funny this is, actually, because these are things I learned the hard way.
1: Oh, some of them weren't very good at all.
0: They kind of hurt. Yeah. Anyway, we'll be back in just a little bit with more fun with Am and Dave and Aaron.

0: Policemen shot dead a trafficker linked to remnants of Daula Islamia, who resisted arrest after selling to them 2.4 million pesos worth of shabu in an entrapment operation on Sunday in Malabang, Lanao del Sur, that went awry. The target of the entrapment operation, Alvin Fahad Tina, whom they confirmed had shared fractions of his earnings to a few remaining members of the now defunct Daula Islamia, pulled out a .38 caliber pistol and opened fire at the police team. They were about to cuff him after the trade-off in Barangay Matling in Malabang, provoking a gunfight that resulted in his death. The number of reported deaths due to the magnitude 7.8 earthquake that shook parts of Mindanao on Monday rose to 37 yesterday, with at least 479 people injured. Of the fatalities, 33 are from Sacsayhuaguan, including 13 in General Santos City, while the remaining 4 are from the Davao region. As of 4 p.m. yesterday, at least 1,352 aftershocks were recorded. A total of 88,000 people were affected. Of this number, 19,635 persons are staying in 39 different evacuation centers. The number of fatalities in the collapse of a building in Barangay Balibago in the city has risen to 30 after two more bodies were recovered from the rubble in the past 2 days. As of yesterday, the 17th day of the tragedy, members of the search and rescue operation continue to dig up piles of concrete and steel in the hope of finding survivors.
1: Pinoy Pop and Originals.
2: Another hour with the best Pinoy Originals. Start

0: We're back. It's Fun with Am and Devo and Aaron.
1: Now turn up the fun dial.
0: Yeah.
2: Up to 11.
0: Up to 11. That's right. Yeah. We are going to do a little bit of random funny things that we like to talk about. This is things I learned the hard way.
1: Ooh. And,
0: you know, you always know that something in anything that has to do with insurance, you always learn the hard
2: way. Absolutely.
0: Oh. Which I thought it was fitting to have this sponsor for the show and this segment today.
3: This program is made possible in part by a grant from Prudential Insurance. Pay our exorbitant monthly premiums and we'll mail you a piece of rock.
0: Yeah, see, you learn.
2: That's what it feels like.
0: You learn that. Rock. You learn that the hard way. That's what you learn the hard way about insurance. Okay, how about this? You also learn this the hard way. Never shave with the hiccups.
2: Yes.
0: Ouch. Amanda, you got another thing that you learned the hard way?
2: The patio door may look like it's open, but it isn't always the case.
0: That's right.
4: Learned that.
0: Then there's Aaron. What have you learned the hard way, Aaron?
4: Yeah, if a cat doesn't want a belly rub, a cat doesn't want a belly rub.
2: No doubt about it.
0: And you've got three of them that show you that, right?
4: Okay. Yeah, you think I've learned.
0: How about this one here? Never eat an orange after brushing your teeth.
2: Ooh, yeah, that's good advice.
0: Why do I keep doing it?
2: I don't know.
0: Never learn. Okay, next one here, Amanda.
2: How about this? Never, ever eat two burritos on the same day. Unless you're staying at home, I guess.
0: Unless you're staying at home with me. Unless Dave is your partner, then it's okay. How about this next one? Another thing that you learned the hard way, Aaron?
4: It takes a really long time to get drunk at a salad bar.
2: Man,
4: I was there all afternoon.
0: Okay, how about this one here? Never, ever pick your nose while driving on a bumpy road. There's a lot of fingers right now that are coming out of noses all around the world. Okay, how about we get the next thing that you learned the hard way, Amanda?
2: There is no polite way to eat a pulled pork sandwich on a bus.
0: No. It's everywhere. It's everywhere. Okay, and then we've got Aaron with another thing that he learned the hard way.
4: You may disagree, but she's right.
0: The hard way.
2: Yeah.
0: Okay, and then we're going to finish this off with this one. Peeing while showering and peeing while taking a bath are two very different things.
2: Very different.
0: I didn't have to be told that one. I didn't do that, honest. I didn't do it. Okay, we're going to take a break, and when we get back, Amanda's got, what have you got? I don't
2: know. It's just stuff I want to talk about.
0: It's
2: not really a big deal.
0: Yeah, it's not a big deal.
2: Random stuff that I'm going
0: to
2: say.
0: Stuff she wants to talk about. Coming up next on Fun with Am and Devo and Aaron.

0: Here we go. We are keeping it a secret. She didn't want to tell you what she wanted to talk about, but it doesn't matter anyway.
1: It's just stuff I want to talk about.
2: Yep. Oh, let's talk about it.
0: It's just stuff she wants to talk about right here on Fun with Em and Dave-O and Aaron. So she's going to talk about it on this segment that we like to call
2: Mandatainment.
0: Okay, Amanda, what do you want to talk about?
1: All right. So we watched the new Netflix documentary, Rafa.
0: Uh-huh,
1: and I have to say, whether you follow tennis or not, this one really gets to you.
0: Yeah.
1: It's 4 episodes. On the surface, it is a sports documentary. For sure, but it's really about pain, stubbornness, perseverance, mm-hmm. and what happens with your body when it says stop, but your mind just doesn't listen.
0: Yeah.
1: So the thing about Nadal that casual fans may not fully grasp is he missed 18 Grand Slam tournaments due to an injury.
0: Okay, yeah.
1: Nearly 5 years into his prime, it just disappeared. That time was gone. He won the French Open in 2005 at 19 years old, mm-hmm. and then was sidelined for, what was it, like 22 different Grand Slams that he couldn't compete in, and he was just in so much pain that was kind of caused by his actual playing of tennis.
0: Okay.
1: He said, you know, my body said stop, but my mind wanted to keep going, and I wanted to see how far I could go.
0: Okay.
1: And it makes it kind of a really compelling story of, you know, like I said, perseverance. It's a rational human response that we want to stop, but his threshold was completely different, and he won 22 Grand Slams in total, 14 French Opens, on a body that was fighting him the entire time. And finally, he did retire because he just couldn't take it anymore. But I used to kind of make fun of him. I called him Butt Picker because he had all these like weird things that he would do when he would serve. And he said that they were routines to kind of calm his anxiety.
2: Wow.
0: Yeah, that's right.
1: And so it really opened up. It's like my idea of him and who he was and really turned a corner for me. I always thought he was a nice guy, you know, because Roger Federer likes him, so we like him too. But it's on Netflix now. It's one of the best sport documentaries I've seen in years. Please go watch it.
2: I'm going to check it out.
1: Yeah, it's very endearing.
0: Aaron, are you a sports, a tennis guy?
2: I love tennis.
1: Yeah. Oh, yeah? Oh, good.
0: Are you like watching it or playing it more?
2: I like wedgies.
0: Okay.
1: Well, then you'll like that.
0: Yeah, definitely something the kids are going to get onto the tennis court and emulate the great Rafael Nadal.
1: Absolutely.
0: By picking the, you know, the shorts out of their butts. That's a good one. I want to just interject here for a second because I remember asking you when we were watching it. Now that you've watched it, do you like Roger Federer or Rafael Nadal?
1: I love Roger Federer, but it lifted Nadal up for me.
2: Yeah. Oh,
1: yeah,
2: really?
1: They're almost on par now. So
0: Roger Federer is my man there. So
1: and we watched Andy Murray's documentary. Andy Murray also went through something very different. And when you're an athlete, it all ends in pain, right?
0: I think it's par for the course when you're an athlete.
1: Yeah, it's hard.
0: That when you're being that hard on your body.
2: That's
0: amazing, and it's a great documentary. And I'm glad that this was something that you just wanted to talk about.
1: It's just stuff I want to talk about.
0: Okay, guess what? We're going to come back. Aaron's taking over again. Now it's time for the embarrassing moment, right, Aaron?
2: I'm so embarrassed. Come on back, my friends.
0: We'll see what it's all about on Fun with Em and Dave-O and Aaron.
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0: Welcome back, our dear, wonderful listeners. We are
1: Howdy, sunshine.
0: Now we're going to take a moment here on Fun with Em and Dave on Aaron to hand over the reins to Aaron.
1: Oh, Aaron, so embarrassing.
0: Yeah, we're going to find out what his embarrassing moment is today. So Aaron, tell us all about it.
1: Here's Catherine's embarrassing moment. She was shopping in one of her fancy clothing boutiques. She brought her two young daughters into the dressing room with her while she was trying on her clothing. The second she changed, her youngest daughter gasps and yells, "Dang, Mom, you have a huge wedgie." Before Mom could respond, the little one doubled down. "Hey, sis, come here. Look at Mommy's huge wedgie. Look at her underwear. She has a huge wedgie."
2: Ew.
1: She took one look and shouted, "Oh my gosh, Mom, you do have a huge wedgie."
2: Oh, no.
1: At this point, the entire store had gone silent. Shoppers stopped shopping. Employees stopped folding clothes. Somewhere a mannequin was trying not to laugh. Mom was standing there bright red despite trying to explain, "Girls, it's not a wedgie. That's just how this underwear works."
2: Oh, yeah.
1: Which, of course, only made it sound even worse. The girl spent the next 5 minutes staring at her like she had made some terrible life choices.
2: Oh, so yeah.
0: is that what the thong? Like,
2: yeah.
0: Do a little thong song here?
2: Yeah, thong.
0: Is that what she was wearing?
2: That is a terrible life choice.
0: Oh, my God.
1: That's embarrassing.
0: I have a feeling this wasn't her. I have a feeling this was Aaron's embarrassing moment. I think
2: Dave,
0: he's the
2: was
0: one.
2: Wearing
1: Pay
2: it.
1: Pay attention. Don't
0: I think he
1: embarrass
0: was the
1: me
0: one.
1: Like this.
0: Okay, there's the embarrassing moment. And we're going to be embarrassed once again because when we get back, Amanda is going to do what?
2: Oh, yeah, yes or BS.
0: Yeah.
2: Embarrassing you guys.
0: That's right. We're doing yes or BS when we get back right here on Fun with Em and Davo and Aaron.

0: We're back, and
1: greetings.
0: I'm kind of a little upset because yesterday I had the trivia all to myself.
2: Yeah.
1: Oh.
0: Even though I didn't do very well.
2: You still only got 50%.
1: Yeah, you still lost.
0: And today now I have to compete against this Aaron.
2: Yeah, you don't have to do a different answer than Aaron. You know, you could agree.
0: I know. Okay. So let's just get on with it. On Fun with Am and Dave-O and Aaron.
1: Oh,
0: and
1: yes, got that.
0: Yes or BS time. Okay, let's do it.
2: All right. Okay, how about this? A day on Venus is longer than a year on Venus. Yes or BS?
1: Oh, absolutely. The longest.
0: How does that make any sense? I'm going to say
1: Venus.
0: I'm going to say a year on Venus is longer than a day on Venus. How does that make sense?
2: A day is longer than a year because Venus rotates so slowly that one full rotation takes longer than its orbit around the sun.
1: See, I knew it, Dave.
2: Huh? Learning.
0: Oh, now I feel silly.
2: Okay. How about this? Cleopatra lived closer in time to the moon landing than the building of the Great Pyramid.
1: True.
2: So closer to the moon landing than the building of the Great Pyramid.
0: Yeah, I'm going to say true on that.
2: Okay,
0: one. Yeah.
2: It is ding, ding, ding.
1: Ding, ding, ding, ding, ding, ding. Who's calling a ding, ding?
2: The pyramids were built in about 2500 BC.
0: Okay.
2: And she lived in about 30 BC.
0: Wow. Okay.
2: And the moon landing was 1969.
0: Oh, okay.
2: Too many numbers. Okay. Yeah. How about this? Canada has more lakes than every other country in the world combined. Yes or BS?
0: I think that's true.
1: Ding, ding, ding, ding, ding, ding.
2: Canada holds roughly 60% of the world's fresh surface lakes.
0: Nice.
2: Ooh, how lovely.
0: Okay.
2: How about this? Humans use only 10% of their brains. Yes or BS?
1: I only use 5.
0: I'm going to say yes on that one.
2: Oh, it is BS.
0: Really?
1: Ooh.
2: Brain imaging shows we virtually use all of our brain, just not all at once.
1: That
0: was a trick question.
2: I've heard the 10% thing, so I would have said yes to you.
0: Yeah, that was a trick question. Okay.
2: How about this? A single strand of spaghetti is called a spaghetto.
1: Spaghetto.
2: Yes or BS?
0: I'm going to say BS on that one.
2: It is yes.
1: Ding, ding,
0: really?
1: Ding, ding, ding,
2: yes.
1: I won the day.
0: Do we ever have BS on any of these?
2: Yeah, I just did a BS about the brain.
0: Oh, okay.
2: Yeah, okay. spaghetti is already plural, just so you know.
0: Okay.
2: There's many spaghettis or spaghettos.
1: Spaghetti and the meatballs.
2: Okay, how about this one? The last one. The sound of a duck's quack doesn't echo. Yes or BS?
1: Yes.
0: I think everything's a yes now. Everything's a yes.
2: Oh, it's a BS. Echo.
1: Oh.
2: The persistent myth that was thoroughly debunked by acoustic researchers.
0: Oh, okay.
2: So now, the more you know, right?
1: Now we know.
0: I just completely gave up on that one.
2: I know.
1: It's fair. It
2: was embarrassing.
0: I think after that first one with the longer year than
2: a
0: day.
2: It messed up your brain a little bit.
0: After that, I was like, I'm
2: sick of this. The 10% that Dave uses.
0: Oh, I'm sick of this. Okay, there you go. There's the yes or BS. Hopefully everybody else found that quite entertaining.
2: Yeah,
0: me just giving up on life there.
2: There was learning involved.
0: Yeah, it was. We're going to do that again next week. We'll never give up on this one. But what we will do next is, the good news
1: segment. Oh, we love the good news.
0: We've got some great stories we want to share with you guys. So stick around for that.

0: Okay, ladies and gentlemen, it's time for more fun with Am and Dave and Aaron. And this time, well, if you hear this little jingle, you know what segment it is.
1: Oh, we've come to the right place.
2: Kindly deeds done for free. Kindly deeds
3: done for free.
0: Okay, so we know from that it's a good news segment.
1: Sure,
0: so we're
1: going
0: to talk about some stories that are making our hearts swell here. How about we start with this one? Starmont High School in Iowa went all out to show support for an 11-year-old battling cancer named Eli Belser. They launched a challenge where schools have been posting clips of students singing Don't Stop Believing by Journey.
1: Yeah.
0: That's as a tribute. And now it's become his fight song.
1: Wow.
0: Ooh. Yeah. Even cooler, the student council started this, even though Eli wouldn't go to Starmont. He's from a neighboring school district. Eli has been fighting cancer since he was in preschool. Eli said, thank you and don't stop believing.
1: What a fighter. Yeah.
0: How about this one here? A 32-year-old horse in Washington State named Marge got trapped between two trees and she couldn't free herself.
1: Marge.
0: So the local fire and rescue team responded and used a high point mechanical advantage system. What is that?
1: I don't know.
0: They carefully lift and free Marge from the tight space using this system. She only suffered a few minor scrapes, so that's a good thing. It's good news. How about this now? This final story here, the annual summer pass is back. Planet Fitness says high school teens ages 14 to 19 can work out for free.
3: Oh, yeah, look at my abs.
0: Free at any Planet Fitness in the U.S. and Canada all summer through August 31st.
1: Oh, we should be paid for that. Yeah.
0: So for all those people that live anywhere else in the world, come on over to Canada.
1: Make it a trip
0: and get over here.
1: Gym membership?
0: Yeah,
1: I'm doing it.
0: We'll have a good time together.
1: I'll never do that.
0: Probably on the dock at 9 o'clock.
3: I'm going.
0: Okay, we're out of here. That

0: Hey, everybody. This is Dave from Fun with Am and Dave and Aaron. On Thursday's show, you can look forward to the best of the stuff that we think you're going to enjoy the most. But for Friday's show, you get an extra day to think about answers for these questions in the trivia preview right now.
1: Number one, 7% of married couples in a recent survey said they argued about this in the last month. What is it?
0: And number two, 20% of couples say they argue about this the most. What is it?
2: And finally, number three, almost 40% of couples

0: couples will argue about this while in the car. What is it?
1: So make sure you tune into the Thursday show for a best of and Friday to answer the questions on the trivia reveal. So no matter what day it is, make sure you tune in to Fun with Am and Davo and Aaron. Yeah!

0: Policemen shot dead a trafficker linked to remnants of Dawla Islamia, who resisted arrest after selling to them 2.4 million pesos worth of shabu in an entrapment operation on Sunday in Malabang, Lanao del Sur, that went awry. The target of the entrapment operation, Alvin Fahad Tina, whom they confirmed had shared fractions of his earnings to a few remaining members of the now defunct Dawla Islamia, pulled out a .38 caliber pistol and opened fire at the police team. They were about to cuff him after the trade-off in Barangay Matling in Malabang, provoking a gunfight that resulted in his death. The number of reported deaths due to the magnitude 7.8 earthquake that shook parts of Mindanao on Monday rose to 37 yesterday, with at least 479 people injured. Of the fatalities, 33 are from Sacsayhuaguan, including 13 in General Santos City, while the remaining 4 are from the Davao region. As of 4 p.m. yesterday, at least 1,352 aftershocks were recorded. A total of 88,000 people were affected. Of this number, 19,635 persons are staying in 39 different evacuation centers. The number of fatalities in the collapse of a building in Barangay Balibago in the city has risen to 30 after two more bodies were recovered from the rubble in the past 2 days. As of yesterday, the 17th day of the tragedy, members of the search and rescue operation continue to dig up piles of concrete and steel in the hope of finding survivors.
1: Pinoy Pop and Originals.
2: Another hour with the best Pinoy Originals. Star.

0: Policemen shot dead a trafficker linked to remnants of Dawla Islamia, who resisted arrest after selling to them 2.4 million pesos worth of shabu in an entrapment operation on Sunday in Malabang, Lanao del Sur, that went awry. The target of the entrapment operation, Alvin Fahad Tina, whom they confirmed had shared fractions of his earnings to a few remaining members of the now defunct Dawla Islamia, pulled out a .38 caliber pistol and opened fire at the police team. They were about to cuff him after the trade-off in Barangay Matling in Malabang, provoking a gunfight that resulted in his death. The number of reported deaths due to the magnitude 7.8 earthquake that shook parts of Mindanao on Monday rose to 37 yesterday, with at least 479 people injured. Of the fatalities, 33 are from Soccsurgeon, including 13 in General Santos City, while the remaining 4 are from the Davao region. As of 4 p.m. yesterday, at least 1,352 aftershocks were recorded. A total of 88,000 people were affected. Of this number, 19,635 persons are staying in 39 different evacuation centers. The number of fatalities in the collapse of a building in Barangay Balibago in the city has risen to 30 after two more bodies were recovered from the rubble in the past 2 days. As of yesterday, the 17th day of the tragedy, members of the search and rescue operation continue to dig up piles of concrete and steel in the hope of finding survivors.
1: Pinoy Pop and Originals.
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0: Policemen shot dead a trafficker linked to remnants of Dawla Islamia, who resisted arrest after selling to them 2.4 million pesos worth of shabu in an entrapment operation on Sunday in Malabang, Lanao del Sur, that went awry. The target of the entrapment operation, Alvin Fahad Tina, whom they confirmed had shared fractions of his earnings to a few remaining members of the now defunct Dawla Islamia, pulled out a .38 caliber pistol and opened fire at the police team. They were about to cuff him after the trade-off in Barangay Matling in Malabang, provoking a gunfight that resulted in his death. The number of reported deaths due to the magnitude 7.8 earthquake that shook parts of Mindanao on Monday rose to 37 yesterday, with at least 479 people injured. Of the fatalities, 33 are from Sacsayhuaguan, including 13 in General Santos City, while the remaining 4 are from the Davao region. As of 4 p.m. yesterday, at least 1,352 aftershocks were recorded. A total of 88,000 people were affected. Of this number, 19,635 persons are staying in 39 different evacuation centers. The number of fatalities in the collapse of a building in Barangay Balibago in the city has risen to 30 after two more bodies were recovered from the rubble in the past 2 days. As of yesterday, the 17th day of the tragedy, members of the search and rescue operation continue to dig up piles of concrete and steel in the hope of finding survivors.
1: Pinoy Pop and Originals.
2: Another hour with the best Pinoy Originals. Start.

0: President Marcos announced the provision of 100 million pesos to the local government of General Santos City to repair its city hall destroyed by Monday's magnitude 7.8 earthquake. Marcos made the announcement during yesterday's visit to the quake-hit city. Families of earthquake fatalities would receive 50,000 pesos each. The number of reported deaths due to Monday's magnitude 7.8 earthquake in Mindanao climbed to 53 as search and rescue operations continue in affected provinces. The number of missing persons also rose from 4 to 17. The number of injured persons stands at 487, with a total of 149,372 persons affected in both regions, plus Zamboanga Peninsula and the Bangsamoro Autonomous Region in Muslim Mindanao. A Canadian national has been sentenced to life in prison after he was found guilty of illegal drug charges in connection with the seizure of just under 10 billion pesos worth of shabu in Alitug Tug, Batangas in 2024. 22 Filipinos who were victims of human trafficking in Cambodia returned home on Wednesday. The repatriates underwent medical assessment at the airport. Assistance was also provided to them, including transportation and accommodation arranged by the Overseas Workers Welfare Administration.
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2: 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Start

0: President Marcos announced the provision of 100 million pesos to the local government of General Santos City to repair its city hall destroyed by Monday's magnitude 7.8 earthquake. Marcos made the announcement during yesterday's visit to the quake-hit city. Families of earthquake fatalities would receive 50,000 pesos each. The number of reported deaths due to Monday's magnitude 7.8 earthquake in Mindanao climbed to 53 as search and rescue operations continue in affected provinces. The number of missing persons also rose from 4 to 17. The number of injured persons stands at 487, with a total of 149,372 persons affected in both regions, plus Zamboanga Peninsula and the Bangsamoro Autonomous Region in Muslim Mindanao. A Canadian national has been sentenced to life in prison after he was found guilty of illegal drug charges in connection with the seizure of just under 10 billion pesos worth of shabu in Alitug Tug, Batangas in 2024. 22 Filipinos who were victims of human trafficking in Cambodia returned home on Wednesday. The repatriates underwent medical assessment at the airport. Assistance was also provided to them, including transportation and accommodation arranged by the Overseas Workers Welfare Administration.
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0: President Marcos announced the provision of 100 million pesos to the local government of General Santos City to repair its city hall destroyed by Monday's magnitude 7.8 earthquake. Marcos made the announcement during yesterday's visit to the quake-hit city. Families of earthquake fatalities would receive 50,000 pesos each. The number of reported deaths due to Monday's magnitude 7.8 earthquake in Mindanao climbed to 53 as search and rescue operations continue in affected provinces. The number of missing persons also rose from 4 to 17. The number of injured persons stands at 487, with a total of 149,372 persons affected in both regions, plus Zamboanga Peninsula and the Bangsamoro Autonomous Region in Muslim Mindanao. A Canadian national has been sentenced to life in prison after he was found guilty of illegal drug charges in connection with the seizure of just under 10 billion pesos worth of shabu in Alitug Tug, Batangas in 2024. 22 Filipinos who were victims of human trafficking in Cambodia returned home on Wednesday. The repatriates underwent medical assessment at the airport. Assistance was also provided to them, including transportation and accommodation arranged by the Overseas Workers Welfare Administration.
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2: 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Start

0: It's Thursday. My beautiful bride here at my side. Hello, Heidi.
1: Hello, John.
0: How goes it on that side of the table?
1: I'm feeling much better.
0: You're looking much better.
1: I'm feeling so much better.
0: A little under the weather for a few days.
1: Oh, my gosh.
0: She's over there. I'm trying to make her smile.
1: It was rough, man.
0: Hey, we got Heidi. How you doing? She's like,
1: But I still made it into the studio.
0: You are a trooper. You did great. Got a Dear John letter we're going to get to coming up here in a little while. And a lot of other fun stuff as well on this Thursday edition of the John and Heidi Show.

0: Now with today's reason to party, here's my beautiful bride, Heidi Small.
1: Today is German chocolate cake day.
0: Oh, very good.
1: And I have a German chocolate cocktail. Mm. It is milk, vanilla simple syrup, chocolate liqueur, coconut rum, Caribbean rum, and whipped cream and shaved coconut rim.
0: Weird to me.
1: Oh, I think it sounds amazing.
0: Are we going to try that? You're going to mix up some of that? Do we have all
1: like
0: those things?
1: That. We have.
0: We need to get some
1: most
0: milk.
1: Of it.
0: We need milk. Of
1: we
0: all
1: need
0: the
1: milk.
0: Things in this boozy drink,
1: we the have
0: thing
1: the rest.
0: We're missing milk.
1: We do have the rest.
0: Okay, well, we have to get milk anyway. So. Well, good news. I've got a link to that drink. It's in the show notes for today at johnandheidishow.com.
2: 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OPM.

0: Now, surveys and studies and such, hopping on a bicycle may be good for more than just your physical health. A review of 87 studies from 19 countries found that cycling is linked to better moods, fewer symptoms of depression, sharper thinking skills, and stronger social connections. Researchers found the biggest mental health benefits come from riding outdoors over multiple seasons rather than taking part in like a single or indoor workout. Interestingly, every study that examined cycling's impact on social well-being reported positive results, so they were all good. The findings suggest that a regular bike ride could be a simple way to support both mind and body. And
1: you have been pushing me to ride bikes forever.
0: And I got some bikes a couple years ago.
1: When I
0: say I bought them, I shouldn't say that. My brother-in-law gave them to us.
1: Right.
0: Because he was like redoing
1: We've
0: bikes.
1: Never
0: yeah,
1: he
0: gave
1: it
0: me
1: once.
0: I got this cool, really neat bike.
1: Yeah.
0: And then I was like, we got a Heidi bike. And then I got yours and you're like, mine looks stupid. I'm like, yours does not. It looks cool. She's like, oh, I don't like mine. So then we never really went. And now we just got different bikes, which we haven't picked up yet.
1: Right.
0: So we're going to pick those up, and then we are going to make an effort to ride those bikes. We'll get back to you on that. Surveys and studies and such on the John and Heidi Show.

0: Now, big screen, little screen, Tom Holland opened up about his battle with booze, saying that he knew it was time to quit when alcohol started impacting both his personal life and his career. He was chatting with Amy Poehler on a program recently talking about, they said, finish a mini bar and go to work the next day before quitting alcohol in 2022. So that's good that he got that taken care of.
1: That is good.
0: And he says the experience inspired him to launch Bero, B-E-R-O. It's a non-alcoholic beer brand. So, or maybe it's Bero, probably Bero, like Zero Bero. I bet that's what it is.
1: Oh.
0: Heated Rivalry star Jacob Tierney will publish a new book about making of the hit sports romance show. I'll Believe Anything is the name of it. So you'll see that somewhere soon.
1: Did you say sports romance show?
0: Yeah, that's what that is. It's okay. It's about hockey and love, Heidi. You are so...
1: What a great combination.
0: You are so in the dark. And Will Arnett is set to star opposite Kristen Stewart in Prime Video's limited series, The Challenger. It's going to chronicle the events leading up to the 1986 Challenger disaster that was 30 years ago. Does it seem... Or is that 40 years ago? Oh, it was 40 years ago. Does it seem
1: weird? I remember it like it was...

President Marcos announced the provision of 100 million pesos to the local government of General Santos City to repair its city hall destroyed by Monday's magnitude 7.8 earthquake. Marcos made the announcement during yesterday's visit to the quake-hit city. Families of earthquake fatalities would receive 50,000 pesos each. The number of reported deaths due to Monday's magnitude 7.8 earthquake in Mindanao climbed to 53 as search and rescue operations continue in affected provinces. The number of missing persons also rose from 4 to 17. The number of injured persons stands at 487, with a total of 149,372 persons affected in both regions, plus Zamboanga Peninsula and the Bangsamoro Autonomous Region in Muslim Mindanao. A Canadian national has been sentenced to life in prison after he was found guilty of illegal drug charges in connection with the seizure of just under 10 billion pesos worth of shabu in Alitug Tug, Batangas in 2024. 22 Filipinos who were victims of human trafficking in Cambodia returned home on Wednesday.

0: The repatriates underwent medical assessment at the airport. Assistance was also provided to them, including transportation and accommodation arranged by the Overseas Workers Welfare Administration.
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2: 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Star